0: Oh, a bit of ooh la la, the old French theme. If I only had time. Yeah, time on everybody's hands. Maurice Lacan and the London Festival Orchestra there, beautifully. And before that, the one and only legend, Nat King Cole, telling us, of course, all about It's September and the September Song.
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0: Yes, indeed. 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All run, of course, by our volunteer team here at the studio. Every presenter gives up their time to do a show for you, and they really enjoy doing it for you, whether you're listening to pop, rock, classical, Irish, country, jazz, you name it. Don't forget, I take these to the movies every Wednesday as well. 2 hours of great movie songs and soundtracks. It's all here on Vintage Radio, so tell your friends. The band Oasis, Noel and Liam. Yeah, when you mention those names, you think, Chuck, well, they came, did that big comeback tour, of course, last year. And, of course, a new documentary film has just opened up in the cinemas, Don't Look Back in Anger. The two boys, what did Liam say? He said, I'm not sure if our kid is enjoying himself. Was that Noel or Liam? One of them said about the other, but they seem to be enjoying themselves. But whatever you say about them, very, very successful, lots of great hits. So Oasis there, if you're a big fan, they're back on the screen in the documentary film, Don't Look Back in Anger. Check your websites for your local cinema. And talking about Oasis,

Hall. Boom. Yeah, Blood, Sweat and Tears. What a name for a group. Very successful, though. In the 70s, Without Her, and before that, in tribute to Liam and Noel. I hope they didn't mind me playing that version. I loved it. Very retro. Mike Flowers Pops Orchestra and singer and his take on Wonderwall. And don't forget that movie about the brothers. Look, Don't Look Back in Anger in cinemas now. Check your website out. Okay, I know every week our Glynis tunes in with Duke and the family up around there. They listen into all-time music greats because they love also Barry's show that follows as well. So especially for Glynis and our Barry, a bit of Sammy Davis. Why not?

Oh, great stuff. Ruby the Romantics. Our Day Will Come. Absolutely beautiful. Classic golden oldie. And before that, Sammy Davis Jr. and all that jazz, especially for our Glynis Barry, of course, a great fan, my late brother of Sammy Davis, and our Duke as well. He likes to tune in as well. He chills out when he listens to the show. That was especially for all the gang. Okay, what's this I hear? I hear that the legend that is Sir Tom Jones has been axed from The Voice. What? No way. Yeah, ITV basically dropped him from from the show now. He's 86 years old, and they've decided to axe the vocal powerhouse, Sir Tom Jones from The Voice, getting rid of an international icon because of his age. Looks a little bit discrimination to me, so the press said. At 86, he was the only reason to watch the show. What Tom doesn't know about the music scene? Well, it's not worth talking about. He's been on the scene since the very early 60s, right at the top of his game, can still fill the auditoriums and the arenas. But there you go. Without him turning his big red chair around, many music will be saying the green, green grass of home to their remote controls and switching off for good. I think, seriously, a bit of a silly move. He was happy doing it. And I would imagine when that show was on and whoever was singing, if Tom hit that button and turned around, I know it was me. I can't sing. Well, in the bath, but only Oscar gets to hear that. But I reckon anyone who was on that show singing, if he hit that button and turned around, they'd be thinking, wow, you know, what an absolute honour for Sir Tom to think, yeah, I like you. But there again, you see, these producers, like the BBC, think they know what they're doing, and most of the time they don't. Sir Tom, you're forever here on All Time Music Greats.

classic, superb Terry Lightfoot, Petite Blur. And before that, the legend that is and still always will be Sir Tom Jones. Without the voice, he'll still fill the theatres. And of course, it's not unusual, his million-selling hit. When you think of the hits, Green Green Grass Around, Watch New Pussycat, Help Yourself, Love Me, it just goes on and on and on. The man's an absolute national treasure. We love you, Sir Tom, and we'll forever be playing you here on All Time Music Greats. You've got no worries about that. The sound of a male voice choir, nothing can be better.

Oh, magnificent, the From Male Voice Choir, and the classic, of course, Elvis Presley, big hit, I Can't Help Falling in Love with You. Right, all you Dolly Parton fans out there, the late, great Dolly Parton has been so much remembered in tribute shows. I'm pleased to say that this coming Saturday, the BBC, BBC Two, they're going to rerun the complete Dolly Parton at Glastonbury, all hour and 10 minutes of her on stage performing there at the Werribee Farm. And she went down an absolute storm. She had a great time. And to see her live there at Glastonbury in 2014, she was always at the top of her form, wasn't she? And then at 10:25, Sisters in Country, Dolly, Linda and Emmy Lou. And at 11:25, Dolly Parton at the BBC, a full hour of performances of Dolly when she was at the BBC. And talking about Dolly Parton, a quick plug, I'll give it on the movie show, this coming Saturday at the Phoenix Community Cinema Club at the Wallasey Village Library in St. George's Road, Wallasey Village. That's our little cinema club. We're going to do a tribute night and we're going to play on the screen 9 to 5 Dolly Parton with Jane Fonda, Lily Tomlin as a special screening in memory of Dolly. It's totally free admission. We've got a full supporting programme. We normally have a cartoon and a short. Ray does the quiz. There's ice cream, popcorn. And guess what? It's absolutely free. No charge whatsoever. You're all welcome to come along to our Phoenix Community Cinema Club there in remembrance of the Phoenix Cinema in Wallasey Village, of course. That's where the name came from. And our screening, we do a film about once a month, every 5 weeks. It's 9 to 5 this Saturday, the 19th, with Dolly Parton. Doors will open at 6:30 and it all kicks off around about 7 o'clock. Come along. Don't just sit at home. You're more than welcome. Any donations are gratefully accepted, of course, because it's a community-run library. The whole thing is brilliantly done by the community. They saved the library in Wallasey Village, St. George's Road there, the Wallasey Village Community Library. So I'll be there and we'll have a little chat about Dolly and we'll sit back and we'll watch her in 9 to 5. Talk about girl power. It's absolutely brilliant. So there you go. Dolly on TV and Dolly at the Phoenix Community Cinema Club this Saturday.

the first lady of country forever remembered on Vintage Radio. And as I say, a Dolly Parton night for you on Saturday on BBC Two with her Glastonbury spot that she did in 2014. And at the Phoenix Community Cinema Club, we're going to play 9 to 5. Everybody's welcome, totally free. Come along, sit down and enjoy Dolly, Jane Fonda, Lily Tomlin, and a bit of girl power. Here's the Governor Frank and Luther Vandross. This is brilliant.

Oh, yeah. Frank and Luper Vandross from the Duets album and The Lady is a Tramp. Wasn't that absolutely fantastic? Barry Along at 2, of course, with the Hotchpotch Show will be on his airways then. And then following him, of course, will be a repeat run of Jerry Devine's Afternoon Delight. Peggy Lee now on Vintage Radio All-Time Music Rates.

0: you always hurt the one you love. We wouldn't hurt our Barry. Barry's just landed in the studio. Good afternoon, Barry.
1: Good afternoon.
0: Oh, dear. What a, how are you doing, Barry? Okay?
1: I am excellent, thank you. I am excellent.
0: It's a beautiful day out there, isn't it? You know, September.
1: Beautiful, beautiful. Got up this morning, says, that's lovely, isn't it? Wife says, come away from that mirror. It's an old one.
0: You see, I said to you, don't forget Barry with all his laughs and his jokes and his quiz. It's all there. Right, Barry, so little trailer, what's lined up for the show today?
1: The show, the musical is I'm Getting My Act Together and Taking It on the Road.
0: Oh, and I've heard of this one, yeah?
1: Yeah, I've got, not only have I got four tracks, I got five.
0: Right, okay.
1: Because there's a special one later on.
0: Okay, that's a good show. Okay, I'm getting my... What was it again?
1: I'm getting my act together and putting it on the road.
0: Barry, the story of our lives.
1: Except mine's a bin lorry.
0: And the quiz and the jokes, yeah. All the little bits and pieces.
1: The artist of the week is the great... Johnny Mathis.
0: Oh, Johnny Mathis. Yeah, because he has, up to I think it was last year, he was still gigging, but he has now stepped down and retired. Brilliant, absolute iconic, legendary singer.
1: He's working in Quick Fit now. Oh, that's because he's retired.
0: Oh, Barry. Yeah. Let's hear from Stuart Gillies now in a beautiful song written by a local boy, Brian Hall, who sadly passed away last year, Amanda.

Opportunity Knocks winner there with a song written by Brian Hall, born and bred in Birkenhead, and he won Opportunity Knocks All Winners with that beautiful song Amanda, way back, of course, in the 70s when Mr. Huey Green, who was the Simon Cowell of the 70s, of course, had the show Opportunity Knocks. He brought to the stage the likes of Les Dawson, Lena Zavaroni, lots of big names, Lenny Henry, all came across in the business through the likes of Huey Green and his Opportunity Knocks. Barry's on his way at 2 o'clock, as I say, but in the meantime, taking us up to time, the Tramps and a little zing when the strings are my heart.

Beautiful, the Henry Mancini Orchestra, of course, and Satin Doll. As the programme comes to a close, who better than to close it off than Dame Vera Lynn?

0: Oh, beautiful Dame Vera Lynn at the ABBA track. Thank you for the music. That music tells you that all-time music greats has come to a close this Monday afternoon. The show gets repeated, of course, on Friday between noon and two. I'll be back Wednesday, of course, at the movies. 2 hours of great movie songs and sounds between two and four. Barry's about to take to the seat, of course, with his Hotch show. Lots of great music coming away for 2 hours. The quiz, the jokes, you name it, Barry's got it all for you, and a little bit of trivia in between. It's like going back to school when Barry's in the seat. Have a great afternoon. Thanks.
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0: Greetings, my lovely Prescott ears. Delighted to be back with you once again. You may not be delighted, but I am. So, what have we got for you today? Well, we have a show, of course, and it's called I'm Getting My Act Together and Taking It on the Road. And I normally have four tracks, but this time I've got five, and I'll tell you why later. We will have the quiz round about 3 o'clock. We have a few jocules going through and a bit of history. Well, anything really that takes my interest. But mainly, marvellous music. I do like that bit of alliteration. Mainly marvellous music. And to help us going through today, we have Mark with the joke of the week.
1: Oh, I love this bit. This bit of the show is crazy. Barry, guess what? There's a new Elvis-themed hamburger chain. It's for people who love meat tender. Yeah, the laugh did go on. I love it.
0: Jolly good. Oh, this is
1: love meat tender.
0: This is highlight of the week. Right. So, let us not... I always start off with a group. So today the group is Boyzone. And it's that wonderful song from 1994, which was originally... It was actually written in 1974 and recorded by the Osmonds. And it is, of course, Love Me for a Reason.

0: is that bringing back a few memories? Yeah, Boyzone. Yeah, well, that was what? 30 years ago?
1: Wow.
0: Oh, yes. Ooh. Anyway, I enjoyed that. So what's next? Well, we've just had Boyzone singing Love Me for a Reason, which was recorded by the Osmonds. Now, in 1973, Donny Osmond recorded a song by Livingstone and Webster called The Twelfth of Never, which I'm not going to play for you. I am going to play for you the 1957 version by the great Johnny Mathis. So let me tell you something about Johnny Mathis. John Royce Mathis was born in Gilmer, Texas in 1935, the fourth of seven children of Clem Mathis and Mildred Boyd, both cooks. They family moved to San Francisco when he was five, and he went to the George Washington High School. And even then, he would perform for his classmates. His father, Clem, worked in vaudeville as a singer and pianist and encouraged his son's talents. He began learning songs and routines from his father, and his parents also ran his fan club. His first song was My Blue Heaven, and he started dancing for visitors at home, church and school functions. When he was 13, all this happened before he was 13, when he was 13, voice teacher Connie Cox accepted him as a student in exchange for him doing her housework. And he studied with her for 6 years, learning scales and exercises, voice production, etc., etc. Now, apart from being the singer, he was a star athlete. He could be a high jumper, a hurdler, and a basketball player, and he actually intended to become a PE teacher. He actually set a high jump record of 1.97 metres, only 7 centimetres short of the 1952 Olympic record. Ooh. All right then. So, The 12th of Never by Johnny Mathis.

Oh, I don't know about you, but I think that is a wonderful, wonderful song. What a lovely, lovely voice, and beautifully sung as well. Oh, you know what? If I was back home, I would play that again, but I won't. I'll go on to my next little track, which is a song from I'm Getting My Act Together and Taking It on the Road. Now, this is not a very well-known show. It had its ups and downs, which I'll talk about later on. First of all, I'll give you the basic outline. The book and lyrics were by Gretchen Cryer, herself a singer and an actor. And the music was by Nancy Ford. Okay? Now, the started off life off-Broadway in 1978, and before it transferred to the Circle in the Square in the main Broadway. And altogether, it went on for 1,165 performances. Not bad at all. The original London run was in the Apollo Theatre in 1981. But this one wasn't so well received. It only went for 62 performances. Okay? And all the songs we're going to hear today are from that cast, conducted by Stuart Pedler. Right, no film, as far as I know, has been made of this. So, let's have the first song. The first song is by the main character called Heather, who is rehearsing singing her cabaret act. And the song is Natural High, sung by Diane Langton. At least, I hope it is. You know what's come up? It says, unknown artist, unknown track. Ah, let us take the risk, shall we? Go!

Yay! One to me. Me, one. Computer, nil so far. That was quite good, wasn't it? It was. That was Diane Langton singing Natural High from, I'm getting my act together, and I'm just going to say getting my act together. It was quite good. Yeah, I like that one. 1978. Right then, it's time we had the thought of the week. The thought of the week. Hard work pays off in the future. Laziness pays off now. There we are. Nice thought for the week. Right, now we got that. What's next? Oh, wonderful. I've got another unknown artist, unknown track. Brilliant. Could be anything. Okay, let me have a guess what this could be. I'm hoping it's Santa Lucia. Beautiful traditional Baccarol song from Naples. That's going to be sung by Russell Watson, I hope. If it is, I'll tell you a bit about it. It was published in 1849 and celebrates the waterfront of Borgo Santa Lucia in the Gulf of Naples. And this song is used as the anthem on St. Lucy's Day in Sweden, if I'm right. Okay, so let's hope Santa Lucia by Russell Watson.

I don't think that was it. I think that was the other one. Let's try this one for Santa Lucia. We can't get it right all the time. One to the computer, one to me.

I'm sorry about that. We're being beating the everything says unknown artist, unknown track. I just had to make a guess. But it was worth waiting for, wasn't it? I think that was lovely. Well done there, Russell. Santa Lucia. Talking about the Bay of Gulf of Naples. Right, I think it's time for the first set of jokes. No. True. All right. First three jokes. I've just won a lifetime supply of jelly. I'm set for life. Scientists have found that atoms do not have a sense of humour. It's no laughing matter. And 95% of bald men still have a comb. They just can't part with it. Ah, there we go. Ah, I hope the laughter goes out. I can never hear that stuff. All right, so what's next? Ah, now, a few weeks ago, I was on holiday, as you know. I was in beautiful Devon and Cornwall, and whilst I was there, I went to Port Isaac. Now, you know, because you're very intelligent, that one of the musical gifts that are there are the Fisherman's Friends. And as you know, every week I do a folk song. So while I was there, I bought a CD from the Fisherman's Friends. In fact, this is from the film. So if you ever see the film, you'll hear this song in it. And the song is called Nelson's Blood. At least I hope it is. Because again, I've got another unknown track, unknown artist. Please let it be this one. Right, Nelson's Blood, which is a traditional one. It's also called Roll the Old Chariot. Now, Nelson's Blood was a nickname for rum, because he died at the Battle of Trafalgar, 1805. And in theory, they put him in a barrel, filled it full. Well, actually, it was brandy, it wasn't rum. And it was said that the sailors drilled little tiny holes and put a straw in and had a suck of the brandy. It's called tapping the admiral. In fact, they probably didn't. They added wax and everything to it. So it's probably not that at all. Anyway, and the chariot, I'm also told, although I cannot verify this, in the old whaling boats, if they harpooned a whale, they'd be in the boat and they'd be bashed along, sometimes called an Nantucket sleigh ride. But that was called the chariot. So that's all the gubbins. Let us hope, and I'm crossing my fingers, toes, in fact, I'm crossing everything, that this is the Fisherman's Friends with a drop of Nelson's blood.

Arr, there we go. Yes, that's what we like. In a pub, there with a pint in your hand, rolling along. Yes, that's what we want. Right, from the raucousness of some of that song to the back to the wonderful voice of Johnny Mathis. Now, Mathis was a high jumper and was asked to try out for the US Olympic team. However, he decided to embark upon a professional singing career instead. And while singing on a Sunday afternoon at a session called the Black Hawk Club in San Francisco, he attracted the attention of the club's founder, Helen Noga, who became his manager and persuaded George Avalon of Columbia Records to hear him. Sorry, Avakanian, that's what his name was. He sent a message immediately to Columbia saying, "Have found a phenomenal 19-year-old boy who could go all the way. Send blank contracts." Columbia Records Vice President Mitch Miller began to define the Mathis sound, preferring that Mathis should sing soft, romantic ballads and pairing him with conductor and music arranger Ray Conniff. And that same year, Metro-Goldwyn-Mayer signed him to sing It's Not For Me To Say in the movie Lizzie. This was 1957. Now, the next big thing was Johnny's Greatest Hits record. And the album spent nearly 9.5 years, not weeks, not months, 9.5 years, in the top 200 of the album charts. Later in 1958, he made a second film appearance, singing A Certain Smile in the film of that title, which was nominated for an Academy Award for Best Original Song. And by the end of the year, Mathis was set to earn $1 million a year, the critics calling him the Velvet Voice. Right. While Mathis continued to make music, the ascent of the Beatles and the early 1970s album kept his adult contemporary recordings off the pop singles chart. But later on, he did have a 1976 number one hit single in the UK with When a Child is Born. And I remember this quite clearly because my son was born more or less around about this time and my mother-in-law could not stop singing, crying her eyes out every time she heard this on the radio. So Johnny Mathis with When a Child is Born. By the way, Gladys Knight and the Pips are also on this record.

And all of this happens because the world is waiting, waiting for one child. Black, white, yellow, no one knows. But a child who will grow up and turn tears to laughter, hate to love, war to peace, and everyone to everyone's neighbor. And misery and suffering will be words to be forgotten.

Yes, there we go. Winner, Chad. I actually prefer the version just with Johnny Mathis. But hey, there again, it's quite a nice version anyway. But when it comes to Christmas again, of course, I will be playing the original. Now, actually, that original song was recorded in 1974, a couple of years earlier, as Soleado by the Italian group, the Daniel Santa Cruz Ensemble.

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1: Any chorus lines and trying to set out for herself, because its story is basically a biography of her. In fact, when it went on to Broadway, she took the lead role. Now, the next song is called Smile and reflects a time when she was little and Heather used to smile for her daddy to get his affection. She's now decided that she's not going to smile anymore, especially not to make people like her. So again, we have the wonderful Diane Langton singing the song Smile.

0: All right, Tom, my son, I want you to take good care of my little girl. She's the apple of her daddy's eye. I'm giving her over to you now, boy, and I want you to support her in the manner to which she's been accustomed. And, if you need any hints about tonight, I'll be glad to help you out.
1: No, I think I can handle that. Thank you, sir.

They're nice songs, aren't they, from this show? But I'll talk about the rest of it later on. Yeah. I think it's about time, though, we had Shakespeare's Insult of the Week. Right. Flipping through my insult generator, I have come across, "You are a covetous, dizzy-eyed Cazenja," which means an envious, staring cheetah. Cheetah as a person who's not very honest, not a cheetah who looks like a wild animal. Right, enough of that. Let's go on to our next song. Last Monday, yes, last week today, I went to the theatre in the Floral Pavilion, New Brighton, for an evening with John Cleese, where we saw the film Monty Python and the Holy Grail. And then he gave a little talk, a question and answer. And then I actually managed to go and greet him and shake his hand and have a few words with him.

And a very nice person he was. And in honour of this, I have decided to play a song by John Cleese. And it is Oliver Cromwell. And it was in the Monty Python record in 1989. However, I remember John Cleese a lot earlier than that, 20 years earlier, when he was doing a radio show called I'm Sorry, I'll Read That Again, which I found hilarious. There were people in like Tim Brooke Taylor, Bill Oddie, oh, Joe Kendall, loads of famous people, Graham Garden, Tim Brooke Taylor, were marvellous. They all became very popular. They became the goodies and everything. But he wrote for the show in 1969 the song The Ballad of Oliver Cromwell, which is what I'm going to play for you now. The music is actually Chopin's Polonaise in A minor, the heroic Polonaise, which many, many, many years ago I was able to play. Of course, I've forgotten all that now. I can't even play Twinkle, Twinkle, Little Star. But here we are, John Cleese with Oliver Cromwell.

The most interesting thing about King Charles I is that he was 5'6" tall at the start of his reign, but only 4'8" tall at the end of it. Because of

0: Side Cavalry at Marston Moor in 1644 and won. Then he founded the new model army, and praise be the cavaliers at Naseby, and the king fled at north like a bat to the Scots.
1: But under the terms of John Pym's solemn league and covenant, the Scots handed King Charles I over to
0: Oliver Cromwell, Lord Protector of England and his wards, in 1599 and 1658
2: September.
0: But alas,
2: oy vey,
0: disagreement then broke out
2: between
0: the Presbyterian Parliament and the military, who meant to have an independent bent, and so the Second Civil War broke out, and the Roundhead ranks faced the Cavaliers at Preston Links, and the king lost again. Silly thing,
2: stupid king.
1: And Cromwell sent Colonel Pride to purge the House of Commons of the Presbyterian Royalists, leaving behind only the Rump Parliament,
3: which appointed a High Court at Westminster Hall to indict Charles I for tyranny. Charles was sentenced to death, even though he refused to accept that the court had

0: on the block.
1: January 1649.
0: Down came the axe. And
1: in the silence that followed, the only sound that could be heard was a solitary giggle from...
2: Lord Protector of England.
3: All
2: right. Born in 1599 and this is 1658
4: September.
0: Then he smashed
3: Ireland,
0: set up the Commonwealth,
3: and more.
0: He crushed the Scots at Worcester and beat the Dutch at sea in 1653 and...

Right, well, I hope you are making notes because there will probably be a test later. I enjoyed that. Of course, King Charles wore two shirts, yes, when he was taken to the block, because he did not want people to think he was afraid and it was a bit cold and he didn't want them to see him shiver. So he wore two shirts. He was also condemned to death by having one vote against him. And one of his supporters was actually stopped on the road because his horse threw a shoe. If their horse hadn't thrown a shoe, he might have been saved. Such is history. Such is history. We'll do more history later on. Right. As you know, I do like a bit of instrumental music. So I have decided to do a bit of Glenn Miller. Yay, Glenn Miller. Woohoo! Now, I also like classical music. So imagine my joy when I found a record of Glenn Miller playing the Anvil Chorus, which is originally, of course, from Verdi's I Trovatori, 1853. And this Glenn Miller version is 1943. So, yay! I will let you decide whether or not it worked. I'm not going to say anything. I'll let you decide. At least I hope I will. Guess what's come up? Unknown artist, unknown track. I'm 2-1 in the lead. Will this be number 3? Let us hope so.

0: Well, what do you think? Do you think it worked? Or, I mean, during his performance, it was probably a nice break from some of the other tunes. Didn't do that much for me, but it was quite a pleasant little listen to. I think it's about time we did the quiz. So, if you want to get a piece of paper and a pen or a pencil, you may even get a slate and chalk. You could even get a piece of stone, a hammer and chisel if you wish. Because we're going to have 10 questions on general knowledge. Okay? Now, I will give you 10 questions. I will repeat each one once. All right? So, are we ready? Question one. What football team does the Prime Minister, Andy Burnham, support? Question one again. What football team does Prime Minister Andy Burnham support? Very intelligent man, because obviously only intelligent people
1: need it there.
0: Question two. Who created Cloud Cuckoo Land? Who created Cloud Cuckoo Land? Question three. The Anelli family, spelled A-G-N-E-L-L-I, the Anelli family are associated with which make of car? Yeah, but Nelly family are associated with which make of car? Question four. Who composed the opera The Barber of Seville? Or Sevilla. Who composed the opera The Barber of Sevilla? Seville, if you want. Question five. What is the oldest theatre in Moscow? Question five again. What is the oldest theatre in Moscow? Question six. What was the name of Captain Smollett's ship in the book Treasure Island? What was the name of Captain Smollett's ship in the book Treasure Island? Question seven. Who was the first actor to play Doctor Who? Who was the first actor to play Doctor Who? Question eight. Riga is the capital city of which country? Say it again. Question eight. Riga is the capital city of which country? Question nine. Who played the hunter S. Thompson, who played Hunter S. Thompson in the 1999 film Fear and Loathing in Las Vegas? Repeat that again. Question nine. Who played Hunter S. Thompson in the 1999 film Fear and Loathing in Las Vegas? And finally, to finish this off, question 10. Phantasmophobia is the fear of what? Phantasmophobia is the fear of what? There we go. 10 questions. Whilst you're mulling, I shall play you a piece of music. And this year, I have chosen, of course, the music from James Bond films. And at the moment, we're up to Die Another Day. okay, which came out in 2002, and it was a hit for Madonna. So we're hearing Madonna have the 2002 Die Another Day. This song was nominated for a Golden Globe for the Best Original Song. It also won a Golden Raspberry nomination for the Worst Original Song. So there you go. Choose your version. Madonna with Die Another Day.

do you think? Is it a Golden Globe or a Golden Raspberry? I'll let you decide. I'm not going to sway your opinion one way or another. I know what you want now. I know you want the answers to the quiz, don't you? I can. All right. Just for you and nobody else, my lovely listeners, I shall give you the answers. Are we ready? Question one. What football team does Prime Minister Andy Burnham support? It is the mighty Everton. Yes. Yeah. As you can gather, I'm a supporter as well. Yo, come on the Blues. Come on, you Toffees. Right. Question two. Who created Cloud Cuckoo Land? Well, it was the Greek player Aristophanes in his play The Birds. Ooh, ooh, ooh. Yes. Question three. The Anelli family, A-G-N-E-L-L-I, are associated with the Fiat cars, fabricated in Turin. Question four. Who composed the opera, The Barber of Seville? Seville. It was, of course, the wonderful Rossini. Not Mozart. His fellow was The Marriage of Figaro. Figaro was the barber of Seville. Rossini did The Barber. Mozart did The Marriage. Both of which based on a book which at the time was scandalous and banned. Whoa, terrible. Yeah. See the film Amadeus for more information. Question five. What is the oldest theatre in Moscow? It is the Bolshoi Theatre. Yeah. And no arguments about it. We don't want anyone to get bolshy about it. No, we don't. Question six. What was the name of Captain Smollett's ship in the book Treasure Island? It was the Hispaniola. And in the film of that, Robert Newton gave his ha-har, Jim, ha-har. And ever since then, everybody's been thinking, that's what pirates sound like. Only because of Robert Newton. Question seven. Ah. 23rd of September, I remember. Who was the first actor to play Doctor Who? William Hartnell. Yes, the great William Hartnell. Yeah. Postponed because of the assassination of JF Kennedy. Yes. Question eight. What is Riga is the capital of which country? Latvia. Lovely place, been there, lovely place. Question nine. This is a tricky one. I'll give you this. Who played Hunter S. Thompson in the 1999 film Fear and Loathing in Las Vegas? It was Johnny Depp. And finally, question 10. Phantasmophobia is the fear of what? It is the fear of ghosts. Frightened myself there, shouldn't have done that. Okay, so there we are. If you got 8 correct, you can be smug for the rest of the day. If you got 9 correct, you can be very smug for the rest of the day. And if you got all 10 correct, you can be downright supercilious for the rest of the day. Da-da! All right, back now to the songs. A Johnny Mathis one to start us off. Mathis recorded duets with many people, including Diane Warwick, Natalie Cole, Gladys Knight, whom we've heard, Stephanie Lawrence and Nana Mouskouri. He returned to the British Top 30 album in 2007 with The Very Best of Johnny Mathis.
On September the 28th, 1924, he performed his final birthday concert, celebrating his 89th birthday at the Palace Theatre at Stamford, Connecticut. And the following year, on May the 18th, he performed his very final concert at the Bergen Performing Arts Centre. He retains his enthusiasm for sport, is an added golfer, and has hosted several Johnny Mathis tournaments in the UK and the US. And he's also enjoying cooking and has published a cookbook calling Cooking for You Alone. Now, I think it's about time we had another sample of that velvety voice. I played this a few weeks ago with the Fugees singing Killing Me Softly. And I told you then it was written in 1972, it was actually thought up in 1972 by Lori Lieberman, who'd been to see a Don McLean concert, and her friends wrote a song for her. But this is the year later, the Johnny Mathis version of Killing Me Softly with Hair Song.

Oh, lovely, wasn't it? Yeah, oh, a definite wonderful track with the beautiful voice of Johnny Mathis. Strumming My Pain with Killing Me Softly with Hair Song. Our next track, we're going back on to I'm Getting My Act Together and Taking It on the Road. Now, basically, the show is really for two people. It has been called a cabaret show. And there are two main characters, Heather and Cheryl, and showing how they have become liberated. It was not well received by the critics, who found that, according at least to the New York Times, that Gretchen Cryer was obnoxious in the extreme. And they nearly all felt that it was really just a big rant by the leading lady. And the non-singing part of Joe had no character whatsoever. However, it did get a big following in the feminist movement and stayed on Broadway for nearly 3 years. As if to emphasise the feminist thing, the next song is called Miss America, sung by Diane Langton. And it takes a swipe at the American beauty pageant scene.

Ah, there we go. Poor Miss America, according to Diane Langton, anyway, and the show. Ah, we have another song coming up. Oh, yes, we do. But first, we're going to have some jocules. Oh, no, you say. Okay. What do you call a magician who loses his magic? Ian. Magic here, magician. Oh, never mind. I used to teach origami, but I gave it up. Too much paperwork. I don't know why they call it the Bermuda Triangle. With so many sunken ships, it should be the Bermuda Rectangle. Yay. There we go. Right, so what song am I going to play for you now? Well, this is my kiddies one. I always like a kiddies one. And so... It was written in 1912 by Grant Clark in Brooklyn. It has been recorded by Slim Whitman and by Joe Stafford and is the official fight anthem of the University of Wyoming. So what song is it? It is, in fact, Ragtime Cowboy Joe. And the version I'm going to play is by David Seville and the Chipmunks. Yay!

There we go. Ragtime Cowboy Joe. I quite like that one. The Chipmunks, of course. I think Sir Tommy had a bit of history. History today! On this day, the leading French Benedictine monk and winemaker Dom Pérignon died in 1715. Credited with the invention of champagne, he didn't in fact do it. In fact, it was done by an Englishman, but we won't go into that. The French have never forgiven us. However, he did write the rules and techniques surrounding wine production. Even though sparkling wine didn't come into his region until a long time after his death. So there we go. Now, this is my second classical piece. And it's called the Adagio by Albinoni. Now, I've told you before, Albinoni did a little tiny bit, a couple of bars, and there's Giazzotto, and he's the one that really did it. This one is a version of it. It's called the Big Love Adagio, and it's by the group Bond. Gorgeous, gorgeous girls who play violins. And this is 2002. At least I hope it is. Guess what's in front of me now? Yes, unknown track, unknown artist. It could be Ragtime Cowboy Joe again, for all I know.

Bond. not very much of Bond. We've had Die Another Day already. That was the group Bond with the adagio called The Big Love Adagio. Let's go back to the wonderful Johnny Mathis for our last track for him for today. Now, Mathis has... He went under rehabilitation for alcoholism and supported many of those organisations to help with that. And although he sang in a church choir growing up, he did not convert to either Catholicism, Judaism or any other religion. In 1982, he said, "Homosexuality is a way of life that I've grown accustomed to, but I never got married. I knew that I was gay." When he was younger, he attended the San Francisco State School for three semesters before withdrawing in 1956 to pursue his music career. But in 2017, the San Francisco State University awarded him an honorary Doctor of Fine Arts. Well done. Now, the last song I'm going to play is his famous Misty. Okay, so... If you film buffs will remember the great Clint Eastwood film, Play Misty For Me. So let us hear the wonderful Johnny Mathis with Misty.

Now that is the classic, isn't it? Absolutely beautiful. Well done. And we're coming to round up the two songs from I'm Getting My Act Together and Taking It on the Road. I normally only do four, so why have I got five?

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1: I think it could possibly be the shortest song in any musical. It's only got 61 words in it and only lasts 37 seconds. So as soon as this goes, I've got to start whizzing around all these buttons and find something else. Okay, here we go. If Only Things Was Different by Greg Martin.
2: 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Some people just too tall. Some people only got more or less, and so nothing can work out at all.

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Well, anyway, let's go on with it. With Lonely Lady, sung by Diane Langton. This is towards the end of the show.

0: Seems so very hard to make love turn out right. Sometimes I think I'm better on my own.
1: Another very short little one, and unaccompanied. Very, very. So there we are, two small ones to finish off with. Right, last set of jocules, just about making it here. Oh, for some reason, I don't know why, these are all winter ones. Maybe I picked up, opened my book in the wrong place. Anyway, how do you stop your mouth freezing in winter? You grit your teeth. Ha ha ha. What do you call an old snowman? Water. What do snowmen sing at parties? Freeze a jolly good fellow. And finally, thank goodness you say, finally, I was hit in the face with a snowball yesterday. I was knocked out cold. Yay. All right. The next song. Have you noticed I haven't had a kind of country and western? I suppose Ragtime Cowboy Joe, but that is the kiddies one. I think we should have a nice cowboy song, Home on the Range, written in 1871, originally called My Western Home, by Dr. Brewster Higley, about his home in Smith County, Kansas. Published in 1874, in the Smith County Pioneer, it is the state song of Kansas, being recorded by Gene Autry and Roy Rogers. But here we have my version by Slim Whitman. Yeehaw!

Is anyone still awake out there? That was Slim Whitman with Home on the Range, 1997 that came out. Yeah, oh, imagine a home on the range. Oh, imagine all the buffalo muck in your house. Ridiculous. Okay. Right. I have got another track. Guess what it is? I've no idea. I was hoping for a bit of jazz, and I'm hoping this could be. It says unknown track, unknown artist. I'm 4-1 up, so I'm going to win anyway, and I'm going to reckon that it's Bix by De Becker, I hope, with Way Down Yonder in New Orleans.

0: There we go. I was right again. I have won 5-1. Hooray to me. Yo. Right. Now, that actually was from a song from a musical. It's called The Spice of 1922. They are, didn't you want to know that? Right. On this day, in 122, construction began on Hadrian's Wall, and the world's first piloted helicopter, practical helicopter, I should say, the VS-300, took a short tethered flight in Stafford, Connecticut, on this day, 1939. Right, I am going to play a little track from a cartoon. And if I tell you, it lasted for only 16 episodes, but it was a Hanna-Barbera one, and it had the janitor, Penrod Penry Pooch. Who was it? You're right, Hong Kong Phooey!
1: Who is the superhero? Sarge? No. Rosemary, the telephone operator? No. Henry, the mild-mannered janitor?
2: Could be!

just to bring you a little bit of nostalgia at the end of the show. Well, that's it, I'm afraid, folks. Till next week, I hope to be with you next week. If you've enjoyed this and some of the wonderful songs of Johnny Mathis, and I'm getting my act together, it is repeated on Thursday at 3 o'clock to 5, or this morning if you can't sleep from 2 to 4. Jerry Devine Saturday Delight Show repeats after this, Afternoon Delights. And I will leave you the following thoughts, which I always do. Comparison is the thief of joy. Be yourself. Be confident. Be kind. Bring some happiness into the world. And with that, we will have Joseph Locke with the White Horse Inn saying goodbye.

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good evening and welcome to Vintage Radio, the beaten heart of Birkenhead, just down the road from the Town Hall, which is sadly now closed, unfortunately. I hope you're all keeping well, and if not, I hope you're feeling better very soon. You are listening to Colette, and this is the Something for Everyone show. So, if you have a request, send me a text on 0742 144 1409, or you can email me studio@vintageradio.org.uk. Well, I hope you enjoyed Barry before, and Mark, and that was a repeat of Mark's, but tonight, 8 till late, after we finished, is Soul Flavours with Anthony Pierce. But to get the party started, I'm going to 1969 and the Beatles, and this is Across the Universe.

Oh, yes, that's me. Monday night, don't be late. Now I'm going to 1980. This was number 10 in the UK from the album Metro Music. It's Martha and the Muffins and Echo Beach.

Oh, yes. Mal Echo Beach there. Okay. Right. Let me tell you what's on tomorrow. Obviously, we've got Anthony later. But tomorrow, Tuesday, the Irish Music Show with Alan, then 2 till 4, an hour with the Beatles, and then Strictly Dance Music with Gareth Morris. But now, it's an Australian group, 1966, the Easy Beats with Friday on My Mind.

Oh, yes, he is. He beats that. And I know Richard is like that because that's right up his street. And you'll find Richard on a Friday night and a Sunday morning. But now I'm going to 2023, and this video was filmed in a church without proper permission. And the priest or the pastor got into trouble. It's Sabrina Carpenter, and this is Feather.

0: 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And don't forget, on WhatsApp, on 07421441409. And we look forward to hearing from you.
1: And that was the lovely voice of Mark Lees, our studio manager, giving you all the information you need. Don't forget to look at the Facebook page, Vintage Radio Limited Capital LTD, because I update it every day unless I'm on holidays. And there's photographs of it on there and lots of information. But now I have a request. Good evening, Gary, in Northern Ireland, and thank you for your request. And he has asked for R&J Stone, and this is We Do It.

Oh yes, naughty but a goodie, as we say. Thank you for that, Gary. I haven't heard that for ages. Up next, 1985, it remained in the UK charts. Wow, from 1985 to 1987. It's Simply Minds with Don't You Forget About Me.

Oh, great song there, Simple Minds. All right, I said Tuesday, it's Alan and Gareth. Wednesday, I am back at 10 till 12. Something for everyone, but a completely different song list. Then 12 till 2, it's the Roger Wright Music Show. 2 till 4, At the Movies with Mark Lees. And 8 till 10, Rock with Soul with Chris Jarry. But now I have another request. Thank you, Janice, so much for always tuning in, sending a request. And tonight she's asked for Phil Collins, and this is Another Day in Paradise.

Oh, yes, a wonderful voice of Phil Collins there, and that was for Jan in Mid Wales. And she said the weather's been okay, not too hot, not too cold. It's not been too bad here. We had one downpour. I should rush out and get the washing in. I got soaked, and then the sun came out again. It was one of those days. Never mind. We're going to get something soon, aren't we? I hope. Right. Oh, dear. Stop it, Hecky. It's not rain. Sunshine. Now, I'm going to the Saturdays next, and this is Up.

Yes, the Saturdays there, and that was from their album Chasing Lights. Okay, Bittersweet is the name of the song and the name of the album, and the album peaked at number one, 2024. It's James Arthur.

Oh, I love James Arthur. I'm going back a bit now, but remember him on The X Factor with his bottle top glasses? Oh, that's well gone. He had the makeover, didn't he? But he's a really good singer. Anyway, this next song was number 6 in the UK and number 1 in South Africa from the album Cornerstones, It Sticks with Baby.

Oh, babe, I love you. All right, I've got another request for Gary now in Belfast, Northern Ireland. And it's overcast and warmish, it's been there. Now, he's asked for one of my favourite groups, which I never play. I've forgotten all about them. It's the 3 Degrees, and this is Giving Up, Giving In.

Oh yes, King Charles's favourite group. Used to have them playing for him, didn't he? Hey up. Okay, my special friend Bindi is tuned in and I'm going to play this song for it. It's David Guetta and Sia, and this is Titanium.

Oh, yes, that was for Bindi. And also, Margaret likes that one as well. Right, he gets one song, one show. And this week, he's picked from 1998, Lenny Kravitz. And it's Techie's Choice Time, and it's Fly Away.

Oh, yes, Lenny Kravitz, whose daughter is going out with Harry Styles. They seem to be a real item, as they say. Right, up next, Jess Glynn. And Jess has the record for the British female solo artist for having 7 number ones. And she's with Clean Bandit this time. And that's an English electronic group. And this is Jess with Real Love.

Oh, yes, a wonderful Jess Glynn there. Oh, lovely red hair she has. Okay, I'm dedicating this song to my friend Margaret, but we have got another one coming up that I know my Michael likes, and I think she'll like it as well. But this is Josh Turner from 2005, and it's Your Man.

Cha-cha-cha. Yes, every Monday and every Wednesday on Vintage Radio. I do not do my show for any other radio stations. I mean, they've battered the door down, but I've turned them away. Right, it's Pixie Lott next from her album Turn It Up, and this is Cry Me Out.

Oh, one of my favourite songs. But I didn't sing it very well last time I tried, so I've give up on it. Oh, right from their album, Even in the Quietest Moments. It's 1977 and Supertramp with Give a Little Bit.

Oh, yes. Who remembers that one? 1977. Not me. Far too old for me to remember. Right. My other favourite singer. You see, this is the best thing about this job. You can play what you like and who you like. And I like Sam Smith. And this one is Diamonds.

the wonderful Sam Smith. I mean, he does have unusual tastes in clothes, but his voice is amazing. Right, I got down to Wednesday. It was me, Roger, Mark, and then Chris. So Thursday, 11 till 1, our Alan is back with the country music show. And then 1 till 3 is Little Mate, the rock and roll show with Tom. And those two are hilarious. I'm going to put some photographs of them that Mark took the other week. So that'll be on Facebook. Okay, then Friday, 10 till 12, the mid-morning mix with Malks with Lionel Malkin. And then 4 till 6, Richard Walls, Friday Almost Live on Vintage Radio. And more to come. But first, from their album, That's the Way of the World, 1975. I think Gary will like this one, Earth, Wind and Fire, and this is Shining Star.

0: be.
1: Oh, yes. Great song there. They had some hits back in the day. And there was loads of them, wasn't there? Earth, Wind and Fire. Okay. If you listen in regular, you'll know I do love a Bond theme. And you'll know which is one of my favourites. I'm going to 1974 now. It was Roger Moore, Christopher Lee and Britt Eklund. Those were the days. And this is Lulu with the man with the golden gun.

Oh, yes. The wonderful Lulu there. And she's still going strong, isn't she? Okay, I'm up to Saturday now with my run through of the week shows. So we're very lucky we have David Nixon all morning on a Saturday. So 9 till 10, he does his own thing, which is swings a thing. Then 10 till 12:30, he is joined with John Jenkins, and that's the Garden Party Radio Show. Then 2 till 4, Afternoon Delight with the delightful Jerry Devine. And Jerry is on before me on a Monday. His repeat is on 4 till 6, and then I take over with my live show. Then on a Saturday, 4 till 6, All Things Rock with Moira L. Then Sunday, 10 till 12, Richard's Walls Sunday Selection. It's a lovely way to start your day. And he does like a lot of 60s music, if that's your thing. Then we've got our new presenter, Luke Seddon, 6 till 7, The Power Hour. And it's all uplifting and positive vibes. And Paul's with him because we're training him up. But then 7 till 9, it's Paul's show, the Sunday Night Rock Cafe. Lots going on. Look at Facebook or look on the website. Right, now, Here's a Way. I can't say it again. Another one of my favourites. And it's another Sam. It's Smiley Sam Ryder from the album There's Nothing But Spaceman. And this is Somebody.

0: you got somebody who loves you. You got somebody who loves you.
1: Oh, yes. What a voice is in Jesus Christ Superstar, isn't he? Oh, I would like to go and see that. A fat chance, like, I'm just saying. Right, this next song is for Michael, who is in London, and for Kieran as well, and for Margaret. It's a good song. It used to be the song's Over the Yardarm, but this one is It's 5 o'clock somewhere, Alan Jackson and Jimmy Buffett.

0: What time zone am I on? What country am I in?
1: It doesn't matter. It's 5 o'clock somewhere.
0: It's always on 5 in Margaritaville, come to think of it.
1: Yeah, I heard that.
0: You've been there, haven't you?
1: Yes, sir.
0: I've seen your boat there.

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1: And you are listening to Colette on Vintage Radio, the beating heart of Birkenhead, just down the road from the town hall, which has sadly been closed, which is such a shame. But never mind, maybe one day they'll see sense, maybe. Doubt it, but there you go. Okay, up next we have got Boys to Men, and this is Water Runs Dry.

Well, that was a nice dreamy one, wasn't it? I was drifting away there. Don't forget, we've got Anthony Pierce, and he's doing his soul flavours 8 till late. He'll be here last minute, causing chaos as usual, but we wouldn't have him any other way. He's a great character here at Vintage Radio. Now I'm going to 2025 with Ella Henderson, and this is Me and You.

Oh, that's stop suddenly like these new ones do. I was just looking at a photograph of our Ruby. She started to climb up. They've had a media wall done and she's climbed up on one of the shelves. Dear, it's not very high, so don't panic. All right, now, this one Roger would like. It was written by Graham Nash and it's Crosby, Stills and Nash, 1969, and it's Marrakesh Express.

Yes, you are listening to the Something for Everyone show. So we've had the 60s, the 70s, and now we're going back to 2025. It's Alec Warren and Jelly Roll. He's the one with all the tattoos on his face. Mind you, there's a few of them, isn't there? And he's a great singer. Well, they both are. And the album is You'll Be All Right, Kid. And this is Bloodline.

Oh, yes, Jelly Roll and Alec Warren. That had a country feel to it again, didn't it? This is what I do when I'm planning my show. Sometimes I go one track, but this is a bit different. And yes, it was one of my favourites. It was number four in the UK, 1998. Jennifer Page, and this is Crush.

Oh yes, a great song there. And in case you were wondering, yes, I was singing along to that one. And I will be singing along to this one. And taking you back to 1976, It's the Real Thing and Can't Get By Without You.

0: Oh, yes, the real thing. He's in. He's here.
1: Yeah.
0: Causing chaos as usual. So time flies when you're having fun. If you've enjoyed this show, it's on a repeat on Friday, 7 till 9. But now our last song is going to be Glen Campbell, 1967. It won a Grammy for Album of the Year. And this is By the Time I Get to Phoenix.

0: I'll know we've had to cut Glenn short, but he'll be back, and I'll be back on Wednesday, 10 till 12. And until then, it's goodbye from me.
1: And goodbye from me.
2: And goodbye from them. And goodbye from the washing machine. That's just started.
0: Take care, everyone. Bye for now.
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morning and welcome to Vintage Radio, the beating heart of Birkenhead, just down the road from the town hall. You all listen to Colette. I'm here till 12 and this is the Something for Everyone show. I hope you're all keeping well. If not, I hope you're feeling better very soon. If you have a request, send me a text on 0742 144 1409 or email me studio@vintageradio.org.uk. I would like to thank Lionel for his repeat this morning. Hope he'll be back soon thinking of you, Lionel. To get the party started this morning, we have got Jerry and the Pacemakers with I'm the One.

Yes, every Wednesday, 10 till 12, I'm here. All right, let me tell you who else is here today. At 12 o'clock, we have the Roger Wright Music Show. Then 2 till 4 at the Movies with Mark Lees. And 8 till 10, Rock with Soul with Chris Jarry. But now, from the movie Bridget Jones' Mad About the Boy, it's Olivia Dean. And this is It Isn't Perfect, But It Might Be.

Oh yes, a lovely song there from Olivia Dean, great singer and very popular at the moment. But here's an oldie, but a goodie, it's Frida Payne and Band of Gold.

0: Oh, yes. Brilliant song, lass. Haven't played that for a long, long time. If it's your birthday today, many happy returns of the day. I hope you have a lovely day. You're sharing your birthday with Danny John Jules, actor. He was the cat in Red Dwarf and a police officer in Death in Paradise. Kenny Jones, English rock drummer from Small Faces and The Who. Katie Melhuet, the singer. And Nick Jonas, and I do like the Jonas Brothers music. He's an American actor and a singer-songwriter. So, enjoy your day. Up next, we've got Smokey. If you think you know how to love me.
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Okay, I have a request. And it's for Roger, who will be with us at 12 o'clock. And today he has requested Elvis Presley, and this is I Got Stung. Holy

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Thank you, Roger. Oh, right. Oh, I've got so much going on with this show today. We're going to 1987 now. It's Bill Medley and Jennifer Warnes, and it's I've had the time of my life.

Oh dear, thought we were going to have a jingle there, but maybe not. All right, well, I really enjoyed it. I've had the time of my life. That was a big hit, wasn't it, back in the day. But now, I must have been thinking of Gary because he does like these type of songs. He loves the 70s. It's 1977. It was number two in the UK. Show Waddy Waddy, and you've got what it takes.

0: 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And we look forward to hearing from you.
1: 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And today it's our lovely Teddy dog and Ronnie the dog photos of. So if you're a dog lover, you will love those posts. So here we go with our next song, and it's from the album Taking It Back 2022, Meghan Trainor, and this is Mother.
2: The fact that Meghan Trainor is literally mother right now

case you're thinking, what does that remind me of? Well, it reminds me of Mr. Sandman. Dee dee dee dee, bum bum bum bum, that one. It's quite old, you mightn't remember it. Anyway, I've got a request. And it's for Gary in Belfast, Northern Ireland. And it's overcast and cool. Well, it was, and then it brightened up. But we've been having brightness, dullness, rain, so who knows? But his request is Paper Lace and Billy, Don't Be a Hero.

Oh yes, another 70s hit there with Paper Lace. Okay, Roger's been in touch and his theme today is hard. E.g. A Hard Day's Night by the Beatles. So get your thinking caps on and see if you can predict what songs he's going to play. I'll have a think myself now. But first, it's ABBA with Knowing Me, Knowing You.

Oh, yes, they're great. ABBA. Never get fed up of listening to them. Right, can you believe it? It's Techie Choice time already. And today he's picked The Darkness with I Believe in a Thing Called Love.

Oh yes, what a song. Take his choice there. Darkness. All right, it's from the film Despicable Me 2. So, if you might, you might know that film, but you will know this song. It's Pharrell Williams and this is Happy.

Oh, yes, happy there. And it makes you feel happy, doesn't it? Lifts your spirits a bit. Let me tell you what's on tomorrow. It's Total Country with Alan. 11 till 1, then 1 till 3, the Rock and Roll Show with Tom. Then Friday, 4 till 6, Richard Walls Friday, almost live on Vintage Radio. Saturday, 9 till 10, Swings the Thing with David Nixon. And 10 till 12:30, the Garden Party Radio Show with John Jenkins and David Nixon. 2 till 4, Afternoon Delight with the delightful Jenny Devine. And 4 till 6, All Things Rock with Moira L. Woo, a lot to look forward to. But now it's Leo Sayer, and this is Moonlighting.

Oh, yes. I love Leo Sayer's voice. I have played him, not a lot, but I have been playing him. Okay, now, it's Summer in the Country, Home Free, 2015, from the album Country Evolution.

Oh, yes, great track there, Summer in the Country. Oh, well, I think we've seen those hot days behind us. I know we moaned at the time, but we just wanted in betweeny, didn't we? Up next, a great star here. It's Barbara Dixon from her Platinum Collection, and this is Answer Me.

Oh yes, every Monday at 6 till 8 and every Wednesday 10 till 12 you will find me here. Right, I didn't come in Monday night because we were on standby because our granddaughter had croup and she'd been in the hospital the night before. So I just needed to be on hand just in case. That's what families are for. All right, so I got down to Saturday 4 till 6, all things rock with Moira L, Moira Leonard. Then Sunday 10 till 12, a lovely way to start your day, Richard Wolf's Sunday Selection. Then 6 till 7, the Power Hour with Luke Seddon, always positive and uplifting. Then 7 till 9, Sunday Night Rock Cafe with Paul. And that's a very popular show. But now we've got Michael Bublé from his album Crazy Love. And this is Crazy Love.

beautiful song there by Michael Bublé, or as Techie says, Michael Bubbles. That's his idea of a joke. 12 till 2, the Roger Wright Music Show today. 2 till 4, At the Movies with Mark Lees. And 8 till 10, might be a repeat if Chris is busy, Rock with Soul with Chris Jarry. Oh, but now, Manfred Mann's Earth Band. And this is Davies on the Road again.

Oh, wow. Great song there. Anyway, I've had a little think of Roger's theme, which is Hard and Hard Habit to Break by Chicago. Let's see what you've thought of and see if you can predict what he's going to play. Next, it's Marlena Shaw, and this is California Soul.

Oh, I think Anthony would have liked that one. Anthony does a Soul Flavours show, 8 till 10, well, 8 till late on a Monday night. Right, I've got another request from Gary in Belfast, and he would like to hear the Bee Gees with Tragedy.

Beauties, Leisha here for Steps, that my kids used to love. Okay, well, we did go and see Julia's Song with Luke, starring, I'd say. Luke does his Power Hour on a Sunday, but he was John Lennon's dad in Julia's Song, and he did a great performance, so well done, Luke. And Sam Heller was in that performance as well. But Sam is the star of Under the Mersey Moon, and that is on in the Epstein Theatre, Liverpool, which is a lovely theatre. And on Wednesday the 11th to Friday the 13th of November. So if that's up your street, Destiny called him away, but his heart would always belong. It's a story about Danny, who wanted to be a country music star. So get your tickets for that, Under the Mersey Moon. But now I'm going to Calvin Harris, the DJ, and Tom Grennan, and this is By Your Side.

Oh, yes, Calvin Harris and Tom Grennan in there. Okay, Techie's been thinking of a song and for Roger's show, and he's come up with Hard to Handle by Otis Redding. Will that be on Roger's list? Who knows? He spends a lot of time doing his shows, Roger. All right, it's the Kinks next, 1965, number one in the UK. Tired of waiting for you.

Oh, great. We're all over the place. So that was 65. Now I'm going to 2006 with Gnarls Barkley, and this is Crazy.

Oh, great song there. Right, do you remember this one? I'm sure you will. It's Deep Blue Something with Breakfast at Tiffany's.

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1: And you're listening to Colette on Vintage Radio, the beating heart of Birkenhead, just down the road from the town hall. This is a request show. If you're quick, we'll if we've got it, we'll play it. 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But now it's Boston with More Than a Feeling.

Another rocky one there for Techie. He's spoiled this man. Okay, Roger has entered the building. Woohoo! He's just having a sit down and catching his breath before he comes on at 12 o'clock. And don't forget, his theme is hard. And Techie thought of Hard to Handle Otis Redding. And what was mine? Hard Habit to Break Chicago. So will he have either of them? He will tell us in a minute. But now this was number one on the Billboard Hot 100. It's Morgan Wallen and it's Love Somebody.

Oh, yes, and that was a great hit. Okay, Roger has got Techies, Otis Redding, Hard to Handle, and he has got a Chicago one, but not the one I thought of. But we were close. Well done, Techie. All right, Van Morrison next, and I know Roger likes him, and this is Days Like This.

Oh, yes, Van Morrison there. A great song. And next, another great song. It's George Ezra, and this is Budapest.

0: hope you enjoyed that, Margaret. And I hope the weather picks up in Belfast. Up next, we're running out of time, but we've got time for Coldplay, and this is Fix You.
1: When you try.

0: Wow, that was a big hit, wasn't it? Coldplay and Fix You. Thank you so much for listening. And I hope you've enjoyed the show. And it is repeated on a Tuesday, 10 till 12. Roger is up next, followed by Mark. And then tonight, it could be a repeat if Chris is busy, 8 till 10, Rock with Soul with Chris Jarry. And then tomorrow, it's Alan, 11 till 1, Total Country. And then Tom, the Rock and Roll Show, 1 till 3. Lots to look forward to. So, I'm afraid it's goodbye from me.
1: And goodbye from me.
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0: Yes, a very good afternoon to you. Alan here with the Irish Show here. The show with no auto tunes, no flashing lights, no gimmicks, just raw country music with heart and soul and stories that hit you where it matters. Once again, thank you very much to Colette. She'll be with you tomorrow between 10 and 12 or something for everyone there. Okay, the weather outside is not too bad. A bit clammy out there, a bit overcast, but as I say, take a brolly, so to say, and a mac with it, just in case you never can tell, can you? Because I'll have some sun shower, and like that there. Okay, well, packed the show, and I'd say be doing the hot this, the British and Irish country show, the British Irish top 10. Get it right, what to do with you? I got the wrong teeth in today. And I just say, so just whatever you do, sit back, relax, and I hope you enjoy what's coming your way. And if you want to get in touch with me or anybody or any presenters here on Vintage Radio, this is what you have to do.
1: 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And don't forget, on WhatsApp, on 07421441409. And we look forward to hearing from you.
0: I certainly will, I have to say. I'm taking you through to 2 o'clock today, then follow me. Hopefully, Gareth will be back with you between 2 and 4, with the first hour of the Beatles, then the second hour of Crickley Come Dancing, dear. So, just sit back, have a brew, and hope you go enjoy what's coming your way, okay? Getting us off is the Real McCoy and Quick Joey Small Junk Run.

Yes, that's the real McCoy. And all about Quick Joey, a small run there. If you've got had to come back from a jog, take it as it is, make sure you cool down properly and do some exercises there. Don't want to get a cramp or any pulled muscles, anything like that. So, I'd say Alan here till 2 o'clock with the very best in Irish music here. And I've just got a comment. Hang on, I'm trying to read my comments. Sandy Cameron. If he's listening, thank you very much for the comments. Much appreciated, Diana. You must have caught me on a good day. She's talking about me show. She said it's good. Probably have to make a check out for her now. Thank you very much for that. Colette, I do talk to Phil now and again on Facebook. Yes, I do talk to Phil. Okay, well, we'll carry on with the music right now. And don't forget, if you want to get in touch with me, it's to Alan at the studio, vincentradio.org.uk. That's all you got to do. Or you can find it on Facebook. It's Vincent Radio Limited. That's with a big L, a big T, and a big D. Give it a thumbs up. Share the information with your friends, your neighbours, and pass the information around. That's what we want to do there. Tell them how good Vincent Radio is there. Okay, this is Eileen Reed and Cagettes. I know about I Give My Wedding Dress Away.

Yes, that's the title of the day. And it's coming from Eileen Reed, and she gets there and she gave her wedding dress away there. Okay, going to carry on now, and this is Brendan O, and Dixie is there, and all about He Got You.

Yes, he got you. That would come from Brendan O'Brien there and the Dixies there. Yes, you got me till 2 o'clock then, and over to Gareth with the first hour is going to be the Beatles and the second hour is going to be Strictly Come Dancing. Yes, so that's something to look forward to this afternoon after your dinner. Okay, we'll carry on now, and coming up now, we've got lined up for you Fool Time, or Fooling Time, and it's Bus More and Capital.

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2: Yes, it's me, Alan here. And before that was Fooling Time from Bushmore and the Capital there. And I'd say, by the way, if you're going on Facebook, it's Vintage Radio Limited. That's with a big L, a big T and a big D. Give it a thumbs up. Share the information with your friends and your neighbours and tell them, have you tuned in to that Vintage Radio yet? If not, why not? Tell them how good we are. Yeah. Okay, we'll carry on now. And who we got for it? Wishing It Was You from Dickie Ross. Dickie Rock and the Mainliners on Miami Show Band.

You listened when they said I cheated. And you listened when they said I lied.

That's the title of the coming from Dickie Ross and the Miami Show Band. Yes, Miami Show Band. Okay, we'll carry on now. And this is anything that a part of you coming from Tony Keeling and the Graduates.

Yes, Tony Keeling and the Judges Day, and any that part of you there. Coming up, we've got Gregory and Crickets, and all about More Than Yesterday.

Yes, it's Gregory and Yesterday and More Than Yesterday Day. What a lovely song that is. Lovely day. Okay. I'll tell you what I'm going to do now. I'm going to give you the lineup for this afternoon and maybe the weekend as well. So you might find something that you'd be interested to hear on Vintage Radio. Okay, don't forget, I'm here till 2 o'clock. Then between 2 and 4 is going to be the first hour of the Beatles. Then the second hour is where you push the carpet up, push the chairs away, move the table, and you can have a quick tango or a quick waltz or some line dancing. If you want to do some line dancing there, that's between 2 and 4. Then on Wednesday, it's a bit of change now. Apparently, Mick. hang on, I'm looking back now. Is it? Oh, Lionel, right. Apparently, Lionel had been moved now. He's on 2 to 4 on Sunday. Back with the 80s yesterday. Then don't forget, 10 to 12 is something for everyone with Colette. If you like rock, if you like pop, if you like country, a bit of jazz, she's got it all on the one roof. At Vintage Radio. Yeah. Then 12 to 2, it's Roger Wright, which you believe, with Roger Wright. Then at 2 to 4, it's the movie time, where you get your popcorn, your crisps, your drinks, put your feet up, but don't make a mess on the back row, because poor Mark has to do all the tidying up after he's gone there at the movies. Then 8 to 10, if you like a bit of rock, hard rock, and a bit of soul, well, Chris is your man. Then I'm back with you on Thursday between 11 and 1 with the Tokyo Country Show. Unfortunately, Big Tom will not be in this week. Apparently, he's got to go for an x-ray. And so he won't be back. He won't be in. He'll probably be in spirit, but not in person. Oh, that's it. Then moving on to Friday. Yes, it's 4 to 6. It's Richard Wall. Friday almost live at Vintage Radio. Then on Saturday, it's 9 to 10. It's Swing the Thing with Dave Nixon. Then he returns at 10 o'clock to 12:30 with the Garden Party Roadshow, which is mate John Jenkins there. Then 2 to 4 is Afternoon Delight with Jerry Devine. Don't forget, that's where you get your pets, the dogs, especially Ronnie, Oscar, and Teddy. Apparently, they're there. Make sweet one or two dedications for the human beings as well during the show. Then 4 to 6, another rock show. Yes, it'd be like a bit of rock adventures there. Yes, this boy for choice, aren't he? Then you've got more out there. Then, 10 to 12, it's Richard Wall, which is Sunday selection. Then 2 to 4, it's Lionel with making the show there. Then 6 to 7, it's a powwow with the new kid on the block, with Luke there. Then, 7 to 9, Paul opens up his Hard Rock Cafe and he closes it at 9. He's got more rock than Scarborough Beach he has there. So that's it there. So that's the lineup between this afternoon and the weekend here on Vintage Radio, beating the heart of Birkenhead and bringing our community around the world there. Carrying on with the music right now, and who we got for you is Sonny Knowles and No One Will Ever Know.

Yes, no one will ever know if I make mistakes. yes, you bet you find out now. You bet he's listening here and said, he made a mistake, Dave. He made it. He gave the wrong title off the wrong song, but I have to say, cross fingers, everything is going to normal with it. Okay, this is Brendan O'Brien. Yes, we played one of them before, and I played it. I like this one, so I said, right, I fit this one in because I wasn't good to mind which one to play. You know, you've got, shall I play this one or shall I play this one? So I decided I'm going to play both, okay? If it's all right with you, okay? Yeah, it's fine by me. Okay, I'm just getting called up with my wire on the headphones there and they pull my head off. Okay, this is Brendan O'Brien and the Dixies and It Doesn't Matter Anymore.

Yes, that's the title of the day, coming from Brendan O'Brien and the Dixies there. And that was going out to Big Tom, because I know he's a little bit of rocker. He's a bit of rock and roll. Could you imagine walking down Ardile Street, which is long leg blue coat, and he punches his shoes, and his head all gelled back, walking around and a black shirt, and I can imagine him walking down Ardile Street with that. Everyone be looking at him and says, "Yeah, yes, that's our Tom." Okay, we're going to carry on with the music now, and this is it's Pat Lynch and the Echoes there, and all about Irish soldiers.

Yes, that's the sound of Pat Lynch and the Echoes there, and all about the Irish show today. Also, what I'm going to do now is going to give you a rundown of the British and Irish top 10 for this week there. Okay, at number 10 was 9 last week, and That's the Way Love Goes from Paul Craddock there. At number 9, 10 last week, Storm Never Lasts from Danny Wesley and Jenny Beck there. Non-mover at number 8, Memphis Grace from Paul Upstake there. So non-mover at number 7, Picket the Fence from Two Heads there. At number 6, 5 last week, Have Faith, What I'm Going Through from Michael Macmillan there. At number 5, 4 last week, Loving You is Like Coming Home, Mexican Joe Walker. At number 5, 6 last week, The Mirror from Dave Sutherland there. At number 3, So Non-Mover there, The Healing Touch from Joe Fenn. Non-Mover at number 2, The Beach Air, Famous by Hurricane Highway. Number 1 last week, it's been number 1 now for 3 weeks, Always On My Mind from Paul Craddock. Yeah. That is the top 10 of the British and Irish for this week there. Okay, we'll carry on with the music right now. And coming up, we've got Des Kelly and the Capitals. And about the Streets of Baltimore, an old Buckhorn's number.

Yes, that is Isle of Dare, coming from Des Kelly and the Capital of Dare. I know about you. Don't forget, let's mind you on tune to Vintage Radio with me, Alan, here with the Irish show. They're taking you through to 2 o'clock here on Vintage Radio, beating the heart of Birkenhead and bringing our community around the world, dear. Okay, come up now. We've got Jean Dubley and the Hold Downers there and Wonderful World of My Dreams.

Yes, that's the tale of the day coming from Sean Dudley, and they're about to hold down there. Okay, well, we'll carry on now, and this is The Freshman. I'm about just to see you smile.

Yeah, just to see you smile, make everyone happy. 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Because there's too much people worrying, and as you say, we don't come around the corner, do we? You know, we don't. 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

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And they say, have a nice day. 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Okay, we're going to carry on with Joe Dolan and all about the Jolly Tinker.

0: torture? 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
1: That is the sound different rather there than the Joe Dolan and all about the Jolly Tinker there. Okay, we're going to carry on with the music right now, and this is Sonny and Sean and all about the Pacifics there. And I just came to dance with you. Unfortunately, you come in too early. The dancing is round about 3 to 4. But Gareth, so if you wanted to come along and dance with you, you can do between 3 and 4 with Gareth there.

0: Yes, that's the title of the day. Coming from Sean. Shawnee and Sean there. And about with the Pacifics there. I just came to dance with you there. Okay, welcome along to nearly part two of the show. Where did part one go? Well, I tell you, it went straight through that door there. If you just joined us, you're in tune to Vintage Radio, beating the heart of Birkenhead. And if you want to get in touch with me or any presenters here on Vintage Radio, this is what you have to do.
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0: Yeah, you got me, as you say, for another hour, then Andy over in the capable hands of Gareth there. With the first hour, is going to be all about the Beatles there. As you say, he's a walking encyclopedia on the Beatles. Anything you want to know, he'll tell you what song it's on, what album's on, and he'll probably tell you what date it was on as well. Okay, that then the second hour is some Strictly Come Dancing, where you brush the carpet away, pull the chairs away. You can have a quick tango, a quick step, or anything you want. A bit of line dancing, if you want to do a bit of line dancing as well. But I'd say, if you're going on Facebook Limited, it's Vintage Radio Limited. Okay, but that's a big L, a big T, and a big D. Give it a thumbs up and share the information with your friends and your neighbours as well. Okay, well, carry on now. This is Donnie Collins, Showband, and about Young Love.

That's the title of the day, coming from Donny Collins and the show bands there, and the battle down the love there. Okay, this is Butch Moore and Walking the Streets in the Rain. We get a weather update when Gareth comes along a bit later on with our weather update. He's our weatherman on a Tuesday. He tells you if it's raining or what.

0: Yes, that's the sound there. Bushmore, I'm walking the streets in the rain. Foolish fellow, isn't he?
1: Foolish fellow.
0: Yeah. Okay, we'll carry on now. And who we got lined up for? We got Margot and the Keynote and a Bonnie Irish Boy.

Yes, that's the sound of Mogo and the Keynotes there, and all about a bonny Irish boy there. Okay, we'll carry on now, and we've got for you right now, we've got Jerry and the Hio there, and an old Johnny Cash number, simply called The Ring of Fire.

Ring of Fire, coming from Jerry and the High Holds there of Ring of Fire. Okay, don't forget, you're in tune to Vintage Radio, beating the heart of Bacon Head with Alan here with the Irish Show, taking you through to 2 o'clock. Yeah, you have about 46 minutes left of my show, then hopefully handing over then the capable hand of Gareth with the first hour of the Beatles, and the second hour is Come Trickery Come Dancing. Okay, this is Laura Carr, and about My Love Is Like a Red Rose.

The attacks on me. Of Laura Carl there, and it's all about my love. It's like a red rose there. And I'd say she is a sweet entertainer. Oh, I better rephrase that. She's a buster. And, well, I've seen her from Liverpool, but I haven't seen her lately. And I keep looking, every time I go downtown after my show, I keep looking out for her because I'm trying to bring her in and do a little interview, have a little chat with her. But unfortunately, I haven't seen it at the moment. But I'm keeping looking on and looking for it anyway. Okay, we will carry on now. And this is the Kilkennys and all about a Spanish lady.

Yes, that's the sound there, the Kilkennys, and all about some Spanish lady there. Okay, moving on, we've got Bernie Healy and Noel Baldwin there, and everybody is reaching out for somebody.

Yes, it's on there. Ben Healy and Noel Borland there. And everybody is reaching out for someone there, because everybody needs a bit of help during the day there. Okay, this is Noel Hastley and all about an old Derek Ryan's number, simply called God's Plan.

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2: Yes, you've got me for another about 30 minutes, then hand you over to Gareth there. Yes, he'd probably be on his way right as I speak there. Okay, before that was, Noel Astley, and all about God planned there. And, oh yeah, by the way, if you go on Facebook, it's Vintage Radio Limited, with a big L, a big T, and a big D. Give it a thumbs up and share the information with your friends and neighbours and ask them, have you tuned in to Vintage Radio there? If not, why not there? Tell them how good we are. Okay, this is Stephen Stokes and about Water for My Horses.

0: Yes, that's the sound there of Stephen Stokes there, and all about you there. Water for my horses is there. Well, the main man had arrived. Your favourite presenter here on Vintage Radio. What's the weather outside?
1: It's very pleasant. Quite warm.
0: It's quite warm.
1: Cloudy, but quite warm.
0: It's pleasant, but quite warm today. So, I'd say, if you're going out there, make sure you've got your sun factor on and all like that, and wear your sunglasses and a hat as well. Because it looks like we're going to be a warm winter. Hope so, anyway. Okay, this is Barry Owen and all about Cross My Heart.

That's the title of the day, coming from Barry Owen there. Okay, we'll carry on with the music now, lined up for you right now. We've got Katie Marie, and she's going to find a country cowboy. But you find a country cowboy on Thursday between 12 and 11 and 1, so to say, on Vintage Radio. That's where the country cowboy is going to be.

Yes, that's the sound of Katy Marie there. I'm going to find me a cowboy. I said the cowboy will be here on Thursday between 11 and 1. Oh, by the way, I'll be flying solo because unfortunately Big Tom is not coming in there. So he'd probably be here in spirit, but not in person there. Okay, well, carry on with the music. I'm going to carry on. This is Damon Davis there. I know about your loving eyes.

Well, unfortunately, that is the shorter version of that one, but we do have a 12-inch version of it. I don't know what happened there, but I never touched it. Here we go then, take two.

Yes, that's the sound there. Damien Davis Day and Your Loving Eyes Day. Yes, that, you heard the full version of that one. I'd say we had the shorter version at the beginning, but we got the 12-inch version lined up there for you. Okay, this is Mary Gentry featuring Dan Washburn and about promises.

That is Mary Gantry featuring Dan Washburn there. And it's Mr. Maguire from the Hellbird Roosters.

0: 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And don't forget, on WhatsApp on 07421441409. And we look forward to hearing from you.
1: We certainly will. I'd say we're going on Facebook. It's Vintage Radio Limited. That's with a big L, a big T, and a big D. Give it a thumbs up. Share the information with your friends and your neighbours as well. And ask them, have you tuned in to Vintage Radio yet? If not, why not there? Okay, this is Porterbellies. Yeah, Porterbellies. What a name for a band. What's your name? Porterbellies. Oh, okay then. And it's all about Take My Hand. I don't need to take my hand, but you're going to know where it's going.

Yes, that's the song there, the Highbirds, Roosters, and all about Take My Hand. Unfortunately, folks, we have come to the end of the show. I hope you enjoyed it as much as I did. And I will be back with you on Thursday between 11 and 1 with the Talking Country Show. I'm going to leave you now with the Capable Hands of Gareth Day. But the first hour is going to be the Beatles, then the second hour is going to be Trixie Come Dancing. That's where you put the chairs away, roll up the carpet, move the tables. You can have a quick step, a trotter, or whatever you want to do. A bit of line dancing as well. So keep it vintage. And this is, Sean's Giles, and about tequila tonight.

Kansas City, starting us off from the Beatles For Sale album from 1964, and again from 1964, this next one.

I'll Cry Instead, written for the film A Hard Day's Night, but didn't actually appear in the film A Hard Day's Night. It was substituted for Can't Buy Me Love in the film, but remained on the Hard Day's Night album on side two. Well, you can't have everything.

I'm Happy Just to Dance With You, and that's a song that John and Paul wrote for George, which he sang in the film A Hard Day's Night. But we'll carry on with another one from George, but here's one that he wrote himself.

I Feel Fine, one of the number ones from 1964. And moving on to 1965, this next one was released on Beatles 6 in the United States in 1965, but it wasn't released in the UK until a year later on a collection of Beatles oldies.

0: Now, Junior, behave yourself.
1: Bad Boy, a Larry Williams song which the Beatles covered and appeared in the UK on a collection of Beatles oldies. John and Paul were in competition with each other who could produce the best song for the A side and the B side. And this one ended up as a B side, but it's a good song from Paul.

She's a Woman, one of the Beatles B-sides, for which Paul wrote the major part. Now, John didn't want to spoil the party, so he excused himself and left, went back to the hotel, and he wrote this one.

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And here's one that Ringo covered.

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And this one, next one, was considered as an A-side, but just ended up as an album track. I'm a

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1: Well, he took some honey from a tree.

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And John used to have a game that he used to play with Julian where you had to describe something and the other person had to guess what it was. They called it Tell Me What You See.

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We've just got one to go on this little trip.

John Travolta and Olivia Newton-John starting us off with You're the One That I Want from Greece, and nice and lively, and we'll slow it down now and waltz away with Connie Francis.

Guitar Tango from the Empress Orchestra from Latville, led by Irvin Tidswell. And we'll continue with a little bit of cha-cha-cha.

I wonder if you're lonesome tonight. 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And if he won't come back to me, then they can bring the curtain down.

Nights in White Satin from the Moody Blues, and we'll get romantic this time with a rumba. And here's Brian Hyland, Sealed with a Kiss.

0: That's the Crystals, and Then He Kissed Me, and we'll continue keeping it lively with a jive.
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1: You see the same darn thing. You'll find a food up on the table, boy. There's no fork up in the pan. But you better not complain, boy.

Hello to our friends on the World Wide Web. Something coming to you from Vintage Radio in downtown Birkenhead. And a big thank you to Alan. And as I said to Al, he mustn't be well today because he only takes the Michael out of me when I come in until he goes. And today he only took the Michael out of me when I came in. And he's still here. He's hardly spoken a word to me. It's great. He's got a big smile on his kipper there. Look at us. Yeah. There's other thing missing from us, the hook. Right, that was there that we started that show down with the Midlife Special. That was Bob Lander and the Spotniks. And this is from the Audio Records, who started in Britain in 1952, would you believe? And I rather fancy they were the first of what we call the original British record labels. And as I say, 1952, and right through till they finished, basically. Yes, 1962. So the music I'm playing today is from 56 to 62. And we started then, as I say, with Bob Lander. Now we should go with Sherry. This is Hugo Montenegro and his orchestra. Here we go.

Yes, there we had. That was Hugo Montenegro and Sherry. And that was with his and his orchestra, obviously. I'd love to hear if he did a version of Radio Caroline. Caroline, as we used the song. And to see if they did an instrumental version of that. That would be absolutely wonderful if they did. Anyway, in the meantime, we should move along now with Maureen Evans. This, she had a hit with Norman, didn't she? A song called Norman. A long time ago. Anyway, this is Norman with Like I Do.

Yes, and there we have Miss Maureen Evans with Like I Do. And what I'm going to do, although this original disc here I've got, which is it's called The Moonlight Special on the Oriole Records, I'm going to put the other one on alongside of this called Midnight Shift, which is Festival Records, and they're an Australian or New Zealand company, I think they are. And yes, they're from Sydney, Australia. And they got all the American records and British records and put them all onto compilations, which is absolutely brilliant for people like me who love the music. So we shall move along with Buddy Holly. And we had Midnight Special before, but this is Buddy Holly's Midnight Shift.

Yes, there was Buddy Holly and Midnight Shift. And we should move along. Our next one is going to be Johnny O'Keefe. And this is called That'll Be All Right. And that'll be followed then by Bill Haley and his Comets. And that'll be Now and Then There's a Fool Such as I. Here we go.

some saxophone playing on that reminds me of Brian Jones, or Saxophone Jones of the Undertakers. Absolutely wonderful. In the meantime, we shall move with The Devil in His Heart, and this is the Donnays.

Yes, that was the Donnays with The Devil in His Heart. And the Beatles actually recorded that song, as I recall, a long time ago. A very long time ago. In the meantime, we shall move now. Three coins in the sewer. Oh, dear. This is... what's his name? Alan Klein. Here we go.

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1: God, talk about throw your money down the drain. I couldn't half do with them pennies now and all. Urgently. But I don't feel lonely. I've got B.O.
2: Strange song, Alan Klein, Three Coins and a Sewer. Very strange song. Right, we should move along. Now we have the Contours and Do You Love Me?
3: You broke my heart, cause I couldn't dance. You didn't even want me around. And now I'm back to let you know I can really shake them down.

Yes, wasn't kidded by that little fade out there. Not once was I kidded by that little fade out. Dave Clark 5 had a big hit with that as well in the 16. What did it be, about 65, 66 maybe? Anyway, that was them. This is now. Our next song now is going to be, oh yeah, uh-huh. And this is Cold Joy and the Joy Boys. Cold Joy and the Coy Boys. I'll say it again. Cold Joy and the Joy Boys.

Yes, there it was. Cold Joy and the Joy Boys. And that was, oh yeah, uh-huh. And the next song now is going to be Bobby Helms. He of Fräulein fame. And also, he also sang Now and Then There's a Fool Such As I, which we played before by Bill Haley and his Comets. But this is the man himself, Mr. Bobby Helms and Schoolboy Crush.

Well, I had to play two on the trot then. I got a telephone call as I was going through the show then. Somebody had a misdialed number came through to me on the radio from, anyway, by the by. So I had to play two on the trot then. But the second one I played then, that was Teddy Dean. And that song was called Geraldine. He had a very unfortunate life, Teddy Dean. He had a hole in the heart in the 50s when people were being called up to go in the armed forces after the Second World War. And people wouldn't believe that he had a hole in the heart, and it practically cost him his music life. And it's such a nice voice as well, Teddy Dean did. Anyway, that was then, this is now. We shall move along. Never in 100 years, and this is Billy Joe Royal.

Lovely falsettos, aren't that beautiful? Absolutely wonderful. In the meantime, we should move along now to the new raunchy. And this is Shady Well. Some great names.

Yes, there it was. That was the new raunchy stomp, and not a bit like the original raunchy. Anyway, that was then, as I say, and this is now. We should move along gently. We have I Want to Be Wanted, and that is by Miss Brenda Lee, Little Miss Dynamite herself.

The lovely Miss Brenda Lee, what a fabulous voice that lady's had all her life, really has. Absolutely magnificent. Anyway, now we shall move. I thought I got this wrong then. I thought this was the lady singing and to say it the other way around. But the song is actually called Mary Ann Thomas and the singer is Buddy Hart. As I say, I thought I'd read it the wrong way around. Here we go.

enjoyed that song. That was Mary Ann Thomas, and that was Buddy Hart. Buddy Hart. And we shall move next. We have Beechwood 45789, and this is The Marvelettes.

Yes, there it was. Beechwood 4, 5, 7, 8, 9, and that was the Marvelettes. Fabulous. Now we shall move. We have My Heart is an Open Book, and this is Carl Dobkins Jr.

Yes, that was Carl Dobkins Jr. And the hit in this country was the late Michael Holiday. I had a wonderful hit with that song long time ago. Long, long time ago. In the meantime, we should move now with Freight Train. This is Chess McDevitt, the Skiffle Group, with Nancy Whiskey. And talking about Skiffle, the first Wednesday of every month, the Kirby Skifflers, Kirby from over the water, from Liverpool, not Birkenhead, they play at the Poulton Victoria Social Club in Poulton in Wallasey. It's just up the road from Birkenhead Park, Birkenhead North Railway Station, about a 5 minute walk up the road. And I play the skiffle washboard with the Kirby Skifflers the first Wednesday of every month. So if you want a good laugh and see somebody making a holy show of themselves, come and see us. It's me making a holy show of myself. In the meantime, Charles McDevitt and Nancy Whiskey.

Yes, the lovely Little Nancy Whiskey and Chas McDavid's Skiffle Group, and that was called Freight Train. Absolutely wonderful, it really was. I remember them days. Oh, dear me. A little bit too well is all I can say on that note. Anyway, now we shall have Mr. Russ Hamilton, a lad from Liverpool, who had quite a number of hits in the late 50s, long before the Beatles came on the scene. And yes, Russ Hamilton, he moved to North Wales with his mum when he gave up his recording career, as I recall. But at Prestatyn, I think he moved to. I think it was Prestatyn or Real, one of those two places. Anyway, here he is, Mr. Russ Hamilton, with We Will Make Love.

It's Russ Hamilton and We Will Make Love. As I say, long before the Beatles came on the scene, so he was making Liverpool famous before anybody. Anyway, that was then, this is now, and our next song is going to be My Heart is an Open Book. Oh no, she's played that one, beg your pardon. You Are My Sunshine. Dick Richards and the RJs.

Well, short and sweet ending. So that wasn't it just, eh? You Are My Sunshine. That was Dick Richards and the RJs. And next we have Mr. Giacomo Scafoni, Canadian, that goes by the name now of Jack Scott. Here we go. And this is called Baby, Baby.

Yes, Chuck Scott. He had a great song called Walk the Walk and Talk the Talk. Absolutely wonderful. As I said, that was Chuck Scott and that was Baby Baby. Next we have Eddie Moses on Seven Little Girls. I wonder if they're sitting in our back seat.

sounds very much like the Allisons, who were Everly Brothers carbon copies of the Everlys in the late 50s, the early 60s, the Allisons. Anyway, they were called the Dowlands and the Soundtracks. Strange name, but I enjoyed that sound very much then, I really did. Now, we have Too Many Beautiful Girls, Not Enough Time. And this, I rather fancy, was the very first record ever recorded on the audio records. And this is Clinton Ford, a bit of a comedy song. And the man himself was quite a comedian. Here we go. Emil Ford. Vince, I'll start again. Clinton Ford.

0: Yes,
1: I will meet the cat, doing the best I can.
0: Call me then. Oh dear, I thought it finished, and most of the songs that I play, they have a 10-second delay at the very end when they fade out, and that one didn't, and it went down to 5 seconds and I came back on again. Anyway, the next one now is going to be, this is Volare, and this is by, I can pronounce this now, it's Domenico Domuno, or Domogno, but to us who can speak a little bit of it, it's Domuno, Volare.

And that was it. That was the finish, and it was Valori. And that was by, it's a strange name, Domenico DiMuno. And the next one now is The Passing Stranger by the wonderful Mr. Lonnie Donegan.

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0: come.
1: Yes, that was Lonnie Donegan in quite a mellow mood there, not as happy-go-lucky skiffle days. Really nice voice that man had. Anyway, we shall move because next we have I Met Him on a Sunday, that was the Shirelles. And that will be followed by El Paso, but it won't be Marty Robbins who wrote the song. That will be by, Jimmy Little, his name. Jimmy Little. So two on the trot, here we go.

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That was El Paso. And that was, I really enjoyed that. That was Jimmy Little with the Marty Robbins song, El Paso. In the meantime, we should move now. We have the Big Hurt, and this is Tony Fisher.

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I quite enjoyed that. Quite a powerful voice, that lady. Right, now we shall move along. We shall have a lover's question. And this is actually, this version is by John Laws. 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

0: feel the way I feel. 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Oh, tell me why is this a lie?
1: Hello and welcome to a very special program. I'm in conversation with Michelle Monroe, the daughter of the legendary Matt Monroe. And this is A Stranger in Paradise, The Lost New York Sessions.
2: Take

0: There it was. You excite me. And that was Johnny O'Keefe. Next one we're going to have is Psycho. And it's Harriet and Evans. Strange names.
1: Well, young man, after today, I don't think you'll have need of my consultation any longer.

0: Oh, how you cried and cried.
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0: But now you've found somebody new.

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Listeners, that twice, it really would. That was called Psycho. Oh dear me. And that was Harriet and Evans. Next we have The Sea of Love, and this is Katie Webster.

Well, there we had the Four Aces with Waltz and Matilda. Who would have thought that would come from them? Anyway, we shall move because we have the Humpty Dumpty Horse. And this is by Casey Jones.

Yes, Casey Jones with Humpty Dumpty Heart. And our next song now is going to be called Tremble. Oops, I've got the wrong side there, beg your pardon. Yes, the next one is going to be called Tremble. When I get it back, here we go. And this is by Malcolm Dodds.

Yes, Buddy Holly with Love Me, a wonderful song. And now we shall move. We had next one's called The Last Rose of Summer, and this is by Jimmy Little.

What a lovely song that was. The Last Rose of Summer, that was by Jimmy Little. And our next song now, back to Bill Haley and the Comets. Well, Bill Haley, the Saddlemen, as they were originally called before they went into rock and roll, became the Comets. But this is called Lean Jean, Here We Jolly Well Go.

Yes, there we had Bill Haley in the Commons with Lee and Jean. And our next one now is going to be, let me just see, it's called Someone New. And this is Mr. John Laws.

Yes, and there it was, Someone New, and that was called by John Laws. Quite enjoyed. Very similar to Michael, wasn't Michael Cox's Angela Jones, that type of, and Along Came Caroline, that style of singing. It was really nice. Anyway, we should move now because we have The Fool and His Angel, and this is by, oh, it's by Bobby Helms. Oh, brilliant. Here we go, Bobby Helms.

Well, look, it's time for one more song, I suppose, and that'd be time for me to go. So until the next time we meet, thank you very much for your ears, and bye-bye for now. And we shall go out now. Our next song, our final song, will be Sweet Nothings, but this is by Carol Davis, not Little Miss Dynamite.

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Debbie Harry and Blondie, of course, there, and a little thing called Simply The Tide Is High, of course. Great song indeed. I do like that one, yes. If anybody wants any tunes playing, it doesn't matter who you are, wherever you are. My cousins are actually in Italy at the moment. They're tuned in all the way in from Italy. In fact, they are in Puglia in Italy. Very, very nice. Right, here we go. Classic one. We heard this one the other day, and I thought, this sounds too much like the other record that he had. It's Gary Puckett and the Union Gap.

Gary Puckett and Union Gap there, of course, and Lady Willpower. It's good enough for you to actually sing along to the other song that they had a hit with. Do you remember that one? What was it called again?

found that one yesterday. I thought, oh, I've got to play that. The Searchers there, of course, and their version of the Gary Puckett and Union Gap song, of course. Young Girl, yes. We were watching the 60s channel on the telly on Friday morning, it was, and Lady Will Power came on. And as I say, when I heard that, I thought, it sounds too much like Young Girl. You could probably get away with doing a mix of both records and, you know, it sound like it's just one record because they both sound absolutely identical. Anyway, my cousin Rachel, she's asked me to play a Dean Martin classic.

Matt Munro, of course, and on days like these here on Vintage Radio, very good morning to you, wherever you are in the world. It doesn't matter if you're in Italy, it doesn't matter if you're in, I don't know, anywhere. South Wirral, North Wirral, is there a place called North? Well, I don't know. Anyway, hello, welcome to the programme. We're here right through to 12 o'clock today, and this is 60 years old, this TV show. And the band, well, I think there's only one member of the band left, actually.

Hello and welcome to a very special program. I'm in conversation with Michelle Monroe, the daughter of the legendary Matt Monroe. And this is A Stranger in Paradise.

Two in a row there from the Monkees, of course, the theme to the TV series, and then Daydream Believer. And Neil Diamond was one of the Monkees. Of course, he wrote I'm a Believer. But here's one of his other hit records. This is Forever in Blue Jeans.

There we are. That's, of course, the Marmalade and Loving Things. Great song. I like that one, I guess. Good stuff. Mind you, why is it with Gary Puckett and Union Gap and Marmalade? They both had very, very similar sounds. Yeah. Random question. Richard, would you happen to have There's a Hole in My Bucket? Ah, now, if there's a record that ever reminds you of Junior Choice, this is it.

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And there's a hole in my bookie. Yeah, great song indeed. Right now, the Rolling Stones.

Barry Ryan, of course, classic one from him. That's, of course, Eloise. And we watched the last night of the proms last night. And Sheridan Smith, she just enjoys herself too much singing this.

Dolly Parton, of course, and 9 to 5, well on its way to be number one again. Yeah, there you go. Yeah, and of course, Sheridan Smith was famous for playing Cilla Black.

Cineblack, of course, and anyone who had a heart, 1964. And we were watching the 60s channel on Friday morning, and the video to this next record came on. And I was watching it really, really closely, because the video was actually filmed at Abbey Road Studios. The singer was 14 years old, right? Am I giving it away? No. Right, it was a big song, number one hit song, 1961, giving it all away. The guy that actually produced the record actually played on the record, and it was the same guy who produced Cliff Richard's records, right? Norrie Paramore. And he looked more like a granddad rather than a, you know. Because that's something that Bruce Welch once actually said. It was like being guided by your granddad. But he always looks more. Anyway, here's the record. It's Walking Back to Happiness.

0: Helen Shapiro, of course, and Walking Back to Happiness.
1: Now it's time for ice cream. Or maybe some nuts. A cool glass of orange. Why not try a hot dog? Or the real thing, a cool, refreshing Coca-Cola. From the sales staff and in the foyer. Now.
0: Yeah, and the next presentation next Saturday, the 19th of September, in celebration and in tribute to the late great First Lady of Country Music, Dolly Parton, in her first major film, 9 to 5, a super fun movie and girl power, it says here, plus the usual supporting programme, there's a quiz, there's ice cream, there's popcorn, free admission, any donations welcome is in support of the 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You're all welcome. And it's going to be a great night indeed.

Pink Balloons, of course, and Billy Don't Be a Hero right here on Vintage Radio. And if you're not doing anything this afternoon, it started this morning when I went on air at 10 o'clock. It's going right through till 4 o'clock. If you're not doing anything today, get yourself down to Birkenhead Park. They've got the Wellness Festival on there today. There's a live fitness zone. There's a wellness market, a treatment tent, live music and DJs, our very own Mr. Steve Pavitt's down there, a dog show as well, all sorts of things going on at the Wellness Festival over at Birkenhead Park today.

See what I did there? I was trying to be too clever for me own good. Beatles there and I Feel Fine with Gareth coming on at 12 o'clock with the Beatles Hour and Strictly Dance Classics. And, of course, the Wellness Festival. The weather looks pretty good today, so, you know, if you're not doing anything this afternoon, get yourself down to Birkenhead Park. Lovely place. Hi, Richard. Messaging. It's our wedding anniversary tomorrow. This is from Paul, and I've got to do this for Rachel. Right, okay. It's our wedding anniversary tomorrow, so can you play Hold Me Close, Don't Let Me Go, from David Essex? You'll know the one. Yeah, of course I do. Anyway, can you squeeze it in before the end of the show? Would be great, says Paul, and tell her that I love her loads. Aww.

David Essex and Hold Me Close. Great record. Talking about wedding anniversaries, Lisa and I had ours during the week. And we gave each other... We were that excited over it. We decided to give each other the presents the day before, the night before. Right, and it's the fourth one. And it was a great occasion. And we spoiled each other rotten. And one of the biggest surprises that I got was a personalised glass. Right. With Crystal Palace on it.

Smokey, of course, and living next door to Alison. I bet you put your own words to it, didn't you? I'm sure you did. Sure you did. Right, here's the Love and Spoonful then. Did you didn't have

There you go, the Loving Spoonful, and it didn't have to be so nice. Now, see what you think about this one. To me, this is one of them songs that the more times you hear it, the more you get to like it, right? So when you first hear it, you're going to go, oh, no. Trust me, the more times that I'll probably play this over the few weeks, but the more times you hear it, the more you actually like it, right? This is off Cliff Richard's new album. This is his new single, right? His new album's called Number Ones, right? And Norman Greenbaum did the original. It was also recorded by Gareth Gates and the Kumars, I seem to remember, and I'm sure somebody else did it as well. But this is Cliff's take on Spirit of the Sky.

0: Elvis, of course. And Way Down. Great song indeed.
1: Going back in time on the sounds of the nation, it's a flashback.
0: Tell you what, let's have a proper oldie, shall we? 1958.

There we are, Dominic Madugno and Volare, yes. And my cousin Rachel said they had the lyrics of this lit up. I hate it when phones do that. They had the lyrics to this lit up down the street in Pollinaro, is that how you say it, on Friday night? Well, that's really good, that. Yes, great stuff. Big hit for Cat Stevens originally. This is the Mavericks, and here comes my baby. Big hit for the Tremolos too.

Chris Montez, of course, and Call Me. That's about it from me today. Gareth's up next with the Beatles Hour and Strictly Dance Classics. I'll be back next Sunday with more of the same. Join me if you can. It will be very nice. Until then, enjoy the rest of your Sunday.

0: We're going to have a flourish. We're going to have a flourish. Woo! And there we go. That was Autograph and Turn Up the Radio, which goes out specially to Helen, who gave me the thumbs up on that one. So I was inspired. I can't quite hear myself, which is kind of weird, but never mind. Let's not worry about that. I went to see the local supergroup Fugitive last night and they played that song. So that's what the inspiration is to open the show with Turning Up the Radio. Now, in the present, what do we have for you over the next couple of hours? Well, we'll have the usual smattering of rock news, the long song, and of course, a trip down the rabbit hole. But with my slight change of format, Jerry, I'm going to go in with a bit of a jukeboxy feel. What do you reckon?
1: Oh, right, excellent.
0: Bit of a jukeboxy feel? Cool. Right, well, let's start then. I'm going to start with bands beginning with A.

0: Well, I don't know about you, but I am certainly in the mood. That was Avenged Sevenfold, and that goes out to my lovely sister in Bonnie Scotland, because I know she's a big fan of Avenged Sevenfold. Before that, we had Attic Theory and My Own Design, and kicking off that little introductory triptych was Arcade Fire and Rebellion Lies. Right, I have some rock news now. Saxon have announced their 25th album. Oh yes, 25 albums. It's called Gods of Thunder. It's going to be released in January next year, 22nd, I believe. And it's produced by frontman Biff Byford. Biff Byford? How are we pronouncing that?
1: Linnet,
0: okay. And mixed by long-term collaborator Andy Sneap from Judas Priest, Exodus, Accept, etc. Thematically, the album draws on history, fantasy, horror, ancient mythology, pagan rites, and the enduring spirit of rock and roll. So it's going to be a right bundle of laughs then. As a taster for the record, Saxon have premiered this colossal lead single and the title track, which is obviously called Gods of Thunder. And Biff says of this track, it's a mighty tale of Celtic mythology, packed with the spirit and power of true heavy metal. Okay then, let's give it a go.

Oh, I do love a bit of moustache. And that song was called Anglerhunt. And I do remember going to Sweden. This was many, many moons ago. And it was a time of Eurovision. So they had the record shops were just festooned with Eurovision stuff, but there was a whole wall in this record shop dedicated to moustache, and I was so intrigued by that, which is why I found him and brought him here. Oh yes. In other rock news, Billy Gibbons is speaking out to defend continuing ZZ Top with an updated roster after the death of his longtime bandmates, according to a press release. Now, following the loss of bassist Dusty Hill in 2021 and drummer Frank Beard in August, the guitarist chose to keep touring with bassist Elwood Francis and a new drummer, Michael Monahan. And Gibbons explained that the group has become a hybrid rather than an entirely new entity, noting that the band's historic reputation is too strong to ever be damaged. And he also revealed, interestingly enough, that both Hill and Beard personally took part in choosing their successors before they passed away. Big Shiny Nine!

Big Shiny Nine from ZZ Top. And to change the mood again, let's go with some female vocals. And earlier this week, Evanescence released the music video for Tell Me When You've Had Enough on their official channel. And it's already gaining massive attention from fans around the world with comments like, wow, Evanescence have aged like fine wine. Wine? Wine? Somebody mentioned wine?

if you want a bit more Evanescence, according to Heavy Metal World, during Evanescence's highly anticipated performance of Bring Me to Life at Louder Than Life Festival in Louisville? Jerry's nodding, Louisville. Okay, we'll go with that. Amy's soaring vocal and Paul McCoy's explosive guest appearance brought the iconic anthem roaring back to life after nearly a decade. And the moment the chorus hit, thousands of fans erupted, shouting every word in unison as the festival ground seemed to shake beneath them. Fueled by raw nostalgia, intensity, and the song's unmistakably defiant spirit, the reunion instantly became one of Evanescence's most unforgettable, powerful live moments in recent years, apparently. So, well, with that kind of accolade, I had to ferret around in the underground, and I found it.

0: right, we're getting ready to head to the stage here at Louder Than Life. I'm jumping on stage with legendary Evanescence to do the hit song, Bring Me to Life. It's gonna be a good time, and can't wait for this to kick off. It's gonna be awesome.
1: Okay, I think I may be playing you the wrong one. There were two versions of this, and I think I might have picked up the wrong one. Let's try and see if this one is any better. Okay? This may be a slightly different version. If it's not, forgive me. Right, here we go. Yeah, that's a better one.

Ah, oh, we do love a bit of live energy, don't we? We do love it. That was Evanescence and their live take of Bring Me to Life. Now, we are going to deep dive into the Rock Archives today for today's Down the Rabbit Hole trip. Now, I still can't hear myself. This is just too weird. But anyway, it all starts with a massive burst of symphonic new metal. And that was the symphonic new metal. Then we are going to sweep into some dramatic energy, pulling us deeper and leading us straight into the cinematic echoes of 30 Seconds to Mars and their 2006 masterpiece From Yesterday. But if those dark, heavy rock vibes have you feeling a bit weighted down, see what I did there? We are tumbling into something a lot more comforting, and we are stripping away the angst for a track that reminds us to just hold on, because everything is going to be just fine. Just hold on to that thought. So I will slip in from 2001. It's a band called Jimmy Eat World and the ultimate feel-good lifesaver, The Middle. Of course, staying positive is easier said than done when you look around the old neighbourhood. While Jimmy Eat World promises it will all work out, our final stop in the rabbit hole trip proves that reality can be a bit more bleak. We are then turning up the punk energy with a fast-paced reality check from 1998, but I will have a little chat about that once we've heard it. First up, 30 Seconds to Mars.

Oh, and that's how you end a song. That was The Offspring and The Kids Aren't All Right. Now, it has come to that part of the show where I give you my long song. And the long song is a song that is 7 minutes or longer, and I play it in all its glorious entirety. Now, we are going to change the mood completely for this one, and I had to dig deep. It's some classic Robert Plant, some of his solo stuff, so it is a bit different. I went back to his album Dreamland and picked out Darkness, Darkness, originally written by Jesse Colin Young in 1969 as a Vietnam War anti-song. Sorry, anti-song? A Vietnam War anti-war song. And Plant's atmospheric version. Honestly, what is going on? Sorry, rewind. Let's go again. The song is called Darkness, Darkness. It was originally written as an anti-war song, and Plant has transformed it into a tense, introspective rock track filled with his signature emotional vocals. It's quite something. It's 7 minutes and 8 seconds long, so I would push your chair back, put your feet up, get those headphones on, listen to Darkness, Darkness.

0: I did promise. It's glorious entirety, but it's 22 seconds of dribbling out. I mean, honestly. Robert Plant, and doing his Robert Plantiness and Darkness, Darkness, this week's long song. So I'm going to kind of maintain this vibe for the next song, because I'm going to move on to Sons of Legion. But who are these guys? I hear you cry. And if you haven't heard of Sons of Legion yet, they are a fiercely independent Nashville-based duo that has racked up over 55 million streams completely on their own terms. They are known for heavy rock and soul sounds that blend raw, foot-stomping rock energy with deep roots in blues and Americana. But to really show you what they can do, I'm going to play you two of their tracks back to back to showcase that range. First up is Carolina, which features a beautifully stripped back, soulful and redemptive kind of vibe. But hang on to your speakers, because immediately after that, we will shift gears into the pure high octane stadium energy of their brand new release, which is called Matrix. And Sons of Legion have also released dates for their very small European leg of their tour, with Dublin and Paris already completely sold out. Oh, not completely, actually. There are now two dates. They've added another date in Dublin, and that one hasn't quite sold out, but it's getting there. And then one in London. But you need to go to Amsterdam or Berlin if you really want to catch them in November, guys. That's where you want to be. So I'm going to start with Carolina.
1: One, two, three.

0: Wow, I am a little bit in love with this band at the moment. They are called Sons of Legion. And that was two songs back to back. The first one was Carolina, and that was Matrix. I'm sure we will hear a lot more of Sons of Legion. And also, you know, if you want to go see them, get yourself over to Amsterdam. Right. Okay, so I've got some rock news. It's kind of old rock news, but it's still rock news. And it's according to Music Man. And on their social media page, they said an unexpected LA audience had no idea they were about to witness rock history when grunge icon Chris Cornell stepped onto the stage with folk legend Cat Stevens. Dressed in black, the 51-year-old Soundgarden frontman set aside his rock star ego to share the mic and duet with Stevens' 1970 classic, Wild World. And the article goes on to say, between the striking harmonies and Cornell mumbling along to the acoustic guitar solo like a true fan, this is Music Man's words, not mine, the raw performance seamlessly bridged two musical generations. Now, this was apparently filmed 11 months before Chris Cornell sadly passed away. And I had to do quite a bit of ferreting around to find this, but I did find a version of it. I don't know how good the quality will be, but I think you will get the raw energy. This is Chris Cornell and Cat Stevens and Wild World.
1: Isn't it great to have him back?

0: Oh, Helen. Yes.
1: Out. Yay!
0: Happy memories indeed. I mean, that feels like a lovely warm blanket being wrapped around you and being passed a mug of hot chocolate in front of a roaring log fire. That's how that song makes me feel. So I think let's carry on with the whole kind of covers theme for the next two songs. I think what we'll do is we will have a massive back-to-back block from a band that have completely mastered the art of the heavy cover. We are going to kick things off with a performance that will genuinely give you goosebumps. You thought that was good. This is better. This is a rare powerhouse live version of Disturbed performing The Sound of Silence, but with a massive twist. They are joined on stage by the incredible Miles Kennedy. Now, the vocal chemistry between David Draiman and Miles is just legendary. I mean, trading those haunting, soaring harmonies that breathe total fire into the Simon and Garfunkel classic. So you thought Disturbed doing The Sound of Silence was good. This takes it to a whole new level with the addition of Miles Kennedy. But don't get too comfortable in your feelings, because right after that emotional roller coaster, we'll ramp it back up 211 and slide into their groove heavy take on Genesis's album Anthem, not album, from 1986, The Land of Confusion. But let's get there gradually.
2: For tonight's performance of The Sound of Silence, joining us on the stage to be the Art Garfunkel to my Paul Simon tonight, please welcome Mr. Miles Kennedy.

0: Give it up nice and loud for Mr. Miles Kennedy.
1: Wow, take a moment. I just can't go straight into the next song. Just take a moment.

Disturbed and their version of Genesis Land of Confusion. And before that, we had Disturbed again doing their iconic version of Sound of Silence, but this time augmented by the wonderful Miles Kennedy. Next up, we have the Hollywood Vampires, who you will probably know, but if you don't, are an all-star rock supergroup featuring Alice Cooper, Aerosmith guitarist Joe Perry, and actor stroke musician Johnny Depp. Johnny Depp, not Depp. Yeah, not sure where that came from. Anyway, they were formed to honour their late legendary music friends, and they have recorded a fierce cover of the song People Who Died on their 2019 studio album Rise. This song was originally a 1980 punk anthem by the Jim Carroll Band, and it tracked tragic premature losses. But the supergroup transforms the song into a more of a breathless, guitar-heavy rock sprint. And Johnny Depp takes over the lead vocals, and he delivers the verses with a raw, gritty, punk-fueled energy. And when performed live, the band pairs the fast-driving anthem with an emotional backdrop, honouring rock titans like Prince, David Bowie, Lemmy, that kind of thing. Yeah, well, without further ado, let's just hear it, shall we? This is the Hollywood Vampires and People Who Died.

Hi, Hollywood Vampires. All right, we are rolling into our almost final block today. I'm not quite sure. We might have a tiny bit of time at the end, but we'll see. But this is our final triptych, okay? And after that raw, frantic energy from said Hollywood Vampires, we are now going to pivot a bit, and we're going to lift the roof off the place and head straight into some massive, crowd-pleasing stadium rock to carry you right to the end of the show. So we're going to begin with a band that absolutely lives for the big stage, and that's the Struts, and their massive anthem, Could Have Been Me, but a specifically brilliant version featuring the legendary Brian May trading riffs on guitar. Following that, we're going to drop into a bit of pure, unapologetic rock and roll fun with the Darkness before ramping up the heavy groove with Shinedown. So just get your dancing shoes on.

lay, boom, lay, boom, diamond eyes from Shinedown. I tell you, I cannot wait. And I know Helen and Roy are sitting on the edge of their seats waiting for this concert in November. We are going to go and see them together in Nottingham. And those damn crows are supporting. I mean, mind blown. That is going to be a concert like no other. So Shinedown, Diamond Eyes, boom lay, boom lay, boom goes out to Helen. Before that, we had The Darkness and I Believe in a Thing Called Love. And that goes out to Philip, who says, I do love the oldies. Can we call it that? Well, I guess, yes, we can call it that. And before that, we had The Struts with Brian May and Could Have Been Me. Well, I have to tell you that Roy and I are going to Ramsbottom tomorrow and we are going to the World Championship Black Pudding Throwing Competition. And I'm just thinking that song, Roy, goes out to you. It could be you. It could be you tomorrow. You could come out of that being the World Champion Black Pudding Flinger. Fingers crossed. Right, I am now going to sign off. It has come to that time. It has come to that time in the show where I play you my last track. And I'm going to be signing off with a song that is guaranteed to leave you on an absolute high. I have really enjoyed today's show. It's been a lot of fun. And the last song is going to be the massive high energy sounds of Kiss and Dynamite, who we are going to see in Cologne in 2 weeks' time. I just, oh, goodness me, I am in gig heaven right now. The song is called Ecstasy, and yeah, it's just, I think it's one of their best. So, I just say thank you very much for tuning in and listening to All Things Rock this week. It has been an absolute pleasure spending this little bit of time with you. If you like what you hear, I am back live in the studio next Saturday between 4 and 6. And if you can't wait that long, a pre-recorded show goes out on a Tuesday night here on Vintage Radio between 8 and 10 p.m. if you want a bit of late night rock. But all that remains for me to say is I have been Moira L and you have been amazing. Night night.

And good morning, welcome to Swing's the Thing on Vintage Radio with me, David Nixon. I hope you're going to enjoy this show. I'm winging it a bit because the show setup isn't here, I can't get at it. Amazing, okay, never mind. Here we go, we'll start with Frank Sinatra and That's Life.

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That's life. All right, we've got Bobby Darin up next with one of his most famous numbers, Somewhere Beyond the Sea.

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All right. One of my favourites at the moment is Ashley Pizzotti. And this is If I Loved You.

0: Ashley Pezzotti, If I Loved You, born to Dominican roots. Ashley also writes songs, both in English and Spanish, having come from Dominican roots, and she weaves a timeless blend of melodies that echo the classic jazz standards she so effortlessly interprets. Rising star of the New York jazz scene, blending elegance, rhythmic sophistication, and infectious joy of one of the great jazz vocalists who came before, of all of them, who came before her. She's already made a mark touring and recording with jazz legends like Wynton Marsalis and Jazz at the Lincoln Center Orchestra. There you go. We're going to have some K.D. Lang now, and this is Love for Sale.
1: One, two, three, four.

K.D. Lang and Love for Sale. I can't hear my voice in the headphones here. I'm not even sure if you can hear me. I think you can. That was K.D. Lang, and she's been around a while, and originally she was country. She's from Canada, and she crossed over to the pop mainstream, and her career, she won a Grammy in 1993, beating out Dion, and that was the year after she came out as a lesbian and an openly gay woman. Winning a Grammy for a heavily sensual song in 1993 was a big deal. She's from the heart of the Canadian meat industry, and yet she spearheads a vegetarian campaign. And she even performed at two different Olympics 22 years apart. That's amazing. She's also won Grammys in more than just one category, country, pop and traditional categories. So very versatile is K.D. Lang. We've got Joe Loss now and his orchestra. Gotta be this or that.

there you go. Joe Lossner's orchestra. Gonna be this or that. And we got Benny Goodman up next, and the Angels Sing.

Whoa, Benny Goodman and the Angels Sing. Hope you enjoyed that one. I'm going to be a bit self-indulgent now, and this is David Nixon's Navigation featuring Mark Vollmer on vocals. This is from my first album, released in 2017, and this is a track called The Days Don't Get Any Longer Than This.

Right, David Nixon's Navigation featuring Mark Vomawor and Steve Parry on trumpet there as well. Hope you enjoyed that one. Thanks for the comment, Mike Howarth, about the song, and Tez in Berlin. Good morning also to Anne-Marie and to Nippon, who's listening in as well. Thank you very much for listening. At least I know I'm not talking to myself, as usual. We are going to play Dinah Washington now, and Cole Porter's I Get a Kick Out of You.

Diana Washington, I Get a Kick Out of You from the 1955 album For Those in Love, arranged by Quincy Jones. And that was Diana Washington, of course, major star back in the 50s. All right. China Moses and Raphael Lemonnier, You're Crying.

China Moses on vocals, and Raphael Lemonnier with Your Crying, a Quincy Jones Leonard Feather song. Beautiful stuff. Glenn Miller, anyone want some Glenn Miller? I've got a gal in Kalamazoo.

the Mac Gordon Harry Warren song, published in 1942. That was Glenn Miller and his orchestra, I Got a Girl in Kalamazoo. And that was the voice of Tex Beneke singing on that song from, back in 1942. Of course, released on a 78 RPM Bakelite record, I guess. All right, more up to date. I'll play this for Tez. Hopefully he's back in Berlin in January. Hopefully we can get there this year, because we couldn't last year, or this year, due to snow, couldn't get the flight. This is Jeremy Sassoon, and this is This Little Girl of Mine.

Great version of the Ray Charles song, This Little Girl of Mine. That was actually taken from a live performance. The guy who played on my song earlier on was also in the trumpet section and on that performance, Steve Barry, as well. The song itself was a gospel hymn, and Ray Charles replaced those sort of religious sacred lyrics with secular blues lyrics. It was covered by the Everly Brothers in 1958, but that was from 1955 when Ray Charles did it. Jeremy Sassoon. All right then, we've got Summertime next from Helen Merrill and Summertime.

There you go. Helen Merrill and Summertime. Wow. All right. What should we put on now? Nicky Yanofsky. Big fan of Nicky Yanofsky. And this is Airmail Special.

Well, it should be coming across good. Oh, yes. It's all to do with buttons, you know, eh? Nice to be back, cats. I've had a bit of time off. Well, can't help it, really. It's the life. Music, had to do all that, you know. So I hope you cats have been good. And cat-esses, you know, ready to listen to Soul Flavours.

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But I wouldn't mind. We've only just come out of summer. We're in September, yeah, but it doesn't really usually start kicking in, all this malarkey, you know, the leggy and all that. You know, we usually get a bit of a rest until maybe October, November, December. 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

0: Okay, cats. 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It's the 14th of September, 2026. Can you believe that, cats? Where's it all gone to, hey? We didn't have a bad summer. We had a couple of heat waves. I think we're getting... is it a 6th heat wave or the 7th? I'm not complaining. Held the clothes to dry, hey? Dry out a bit of damp around the skating board. Don't worry, cats. We'll be getting some cold weather soon. Don't worry. Anyway, on with Soul Flavours and Vintage Radio, the beating heart of Birkenhead. Let's get it going, cats.
1: Digital.
0: Digital, yes.

Oh yes, one of my favorites, all-time bands, Incognito. Goodbye to yesterday. Oh yeah. Depends what was happening.

Ah, yes. Welcome to Soul Flavors, Cats, Catesses. It's me, Anthony Pierce, on Vintage Radio. The beating heart of Birkenhead. Can you handle it? That's what I want to know. Of course you can, cats. 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

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Originally done by Sharon Redd. 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I think my Narada Michael's here. 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I should have loved you. Oh man, this is too good, too good. Ah, yeah. Those that are not quite as old as me will remember this from many.

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1: 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And don't forget, on WhatsApp, on 07421441409. And we look forward to hearing from you.
2: Oh, yes. And we look forward to hearing from you, cats. But for now, just listen along, because this is all for you. Soul flavors. Soul as deep as you like. And then some. We're going all the way, cats. Sounds of Blackness.

Oh yes, that was Sweet Spots by Tony J. G. Turner even. Oh, wasn't it awful? Cara Edmonds. Indeed. You keep me.

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The world ain't enough. What more do you want? Some people are just never satisfied, are they? And wasn't it awful?

This is a great outfit, MFSB. 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This is called Sunnin' and Funnin'. Oh yeah. Lay back and enjoy, cats. From Soul Flavor.

0: Oh, yes, that's so good. That's MFSB. Mother, father, sister, brother. The sound of Philadelphia. And they have been going for decades. They brought some great stuff out. And I tell you what, I'm going to play a little bit more about in a bit, I think. And I'm just wondering whether to play it now, to be honest with you. But no, I'll play this first. This is Layla Hathaway, the beautiful, the... words can't describe her. Layla Hathaway. And I'm giving a shout out to young Matt there, brother from another mother. How you doing, Matt? I hope you're keeping cool. It was a hot one today, wasn't it? Oh, isn't it awful? Hey, this is Layla Hathaway, Donny Hathaway's daughter, 47th Street.
1: The South had an exodus. After flipping through the paper, our kinfolk knew what was next for us. They headed north to lay down their roots. The train was filled with hope, from the freight cars to the caboose. Next stop, Chicago, the big city of dreams and broad shoulders.

0: Hinesville, these country folk figured out how to make a way. Our people made something out of nothing. There's always been magic in our DNA. From our art, our poetry, to the music we would play, the whole world watched as our black renaissance was put on full display. We were raised right, traditions were passed down, we welcomed new life. We had our own doctors and banks, we had our fair share of unfair fights. We weren't all rich, but this felt like a small piece of heaven. We spread love from the lake to state, from 31st to 47.
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Oh, someone pick me up off the floor. That was Layla Hathaway, 47th Street. Oh, yes. And this is Mother, Father, Sister, Brother. Again, for you cats and catesses, this is digging into the groove. Manhattan Skyline. Check it out, cats.

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1: Oh, yes, this is Soul Flavors, Cat S's. this leg, isn't it awful? This is When the Groove Feels Right, TMF. I have to say, the groove does feel right, Cats.

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Now, does anybody remember this? This is a beaut. David Sanborn, Dave Grusin. It's the theme from Tequila Sunrise. Do you remember it? 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